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2: Fox News, I'm Tom Graham. President Trump paying tribute to three U.S. service members killed in Jordan following attacks linked to Iran. He says the latest round of U.S. strikes was in honor of them. Fox's Alex Hogan.
3: The military identified those killed as 25-year-old First Lieutenant Tyler James Feehan and Private Isabella Gonzalez. She was only 19. The military initially listed another service member as missing, although human remains have been found.
2: Those remains have not been identified. A fourth service member was recently killed in northern Iraq. The merger between Paramount, Skydance, and Warner Brothers has been temporarily delayed.
4: A California federal judge granting a temporary restraining order prohibiting the companies from closing the deal for at least 2 weeks while the court considers whether the merger should remain blocked.
2: Fox's Hillary Barsky. 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
4: I remember a couple years ago, the Hostess company went bankrupt. And then like a month later, some mysterious entity saved them from bankruptcy. I thought for sure it was Taco Bell. I was waiting for that commercial. For years, I was waiting for that commercial, right? It's the Twinkie burrito. We have stuffed a Twinkie full of taco meat, deep fried it.
3: Sir, would you like Twinkie cream or sour cream?
4: I don't care if it's coffee cream. I would like my Twinkie burrito, some fire sauce, two Ho-Ho Loopas, and a Mountain Dew. The blue Mountain Dew, too. I want the Baja.
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3: Overnight, partly cloudy, low of 72. Looking at Tuesday, mostly sunny, 50% chance of showers and thunderstorms, high of 91. Heat index value as high as 102. Tuesday night, we'll see a 90% chance of showers, possibly a thunderstorm, and a low around 71. Wednesday, slight chance of showers and thunderstorms, but otherwise mostly sunny, high near 84. We'll see sunshine for Thursday, high of 82, and partly sunny on Friday, with a high near 83.

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1: Fox News, I'm John Saucier. The U.S. military announcing the deaths of four U.S. service members in Iranian attacks over the weekend, including one who died during a controlled detonation of a downed drone. Senate Minority Leader Chuck Schumer condemns President Trump for ordering strikes on Iran in the first place.
2: This carnage is the bitter fruit of Trump's labor in Iran. Every second Trump prolongs his war is another second the lives of our men and women in uniform are in danger.
1: The president says Iran will pay many times over for each U.S. soldier that's killed. Primary elections continue around the country. Democratic Socialists of America hoping to notch more wins. Senate Majority Leader John Thune criticizes recent progressive victories.
3: So what's next? Will the Democrat Party adopt the platform of the Democrat Socialists of America?
1: House Minority Leader Hakeem Jeffries says the progressive victories won't alter their legislative focus. 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
3: 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They're going to have this precious baby, and they're going to be up all night, and that's going to go into weeks and months, and then my little daughter-in-law is going to start hallucinating, and then she's going to wake up in the night, and she'll be breastfeeding a lamp, and we'll see who's got boundaries.
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5: Overnight, partly cloudy, low of 72. Looking at Tuesday, mostly sunny. 50% chance of showers and thunderstorms, high of 91. Heat index value as high as 102. Tuesday night, we'll see a 90% chance of showers, possibly a thunderstorm, and a low around 71. Wednesday, slight chance of showers and thunderstorms, but otherwise mostly sunny, high near 84. We'll see sunshine for Thursday, high of 82, and partly sunny on Friday with a high near 83.

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1: Fox News, I'm Tom Graham. The Pentagon launching another round of strikes against Iran today after the deaths of three U.S. troops in Jordan.
2: Strikes targeting command and control centers in Iran, others targeting sites where Iranian missiles and drones are being launched from. Those U.S. attacks come in the wake of an Iranian ballistic missile attack in Jordan.
1: Fox's Steve Harrigan, another soldier pronounced dead in Iraq on Saturday. New York City Mayor Zohran Mamdani continues to threaten to arrest Israeli Prime Minister Benjamin Netanyahu
3: for war crimes, and is the architect of the genocide against Palestinians in Gaza as Israel's prime minister.
1: Netanyahu is expected to attend the UN General Assembly in New York in September. Tropical storm Bertha forming in the eastern Gulf, becoming the second named storm of the Atlantic hurricane season. System is expected to drench the Florida panhandle and much of the southeastern U.S. America is listening to Fox News.
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4: The things people wear to Walmart, I mean, what is going on? I mean, it's not even like dirty or tattered clothing. It's like they're wearing things to Walmart I've never seen a human wear outside of Walmart. I walked in one time, I saw a lady shopping. She wasn't even wearing a shirt. She had just pulled her sweatpants up to her armpits. Go late to Walmart, that's the best, right? 3 a.m., just a few gems walk around that place. Saw one guy shopping in a Snuggie, one of those backwards blanket things. That doesn't cry, I give up, I don't know what does. If you leave the house in flip-flops and a blanket with sleeves, you've given up. But I was drunk when I saw him. I was like, is that a wizard buying fiber bars? But it's just funny. I don't know if you know this, but Walmart actually encourages you if you're driving across country and you need to take a nap to sleep in their parking lots because they have lights and security and they're open 24 hours. And I've done it once or twice. Well, Mobile, Alabama, I slept in the Walmart parking lot. At 3 a.m., I get a knock on the window. I wake up and I look over. There's a guy, no shirt, jean shorts. I roll the window down and I go, yeah? And he goes, can you help with anything? I go, dude, I'm sleeping in my car at a Walmart parking lot.
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5: Overnight, partly cloudy, low of 72. Looking at Tuesday, mostly sunny, 50% chance of showers and thunderstorms, high of 91. Heat index value as high as 102. Tuesday night, we'll see a 90% chance of showers, possibly a thunderstorm, and a low around 71. Wednesday, slight chance of showers and thunderstorms, but otherwise mostly sunny, high near 84. We'll see sunshine for Thursday, high of 82, and partly sunny on Friday with a high near 83.

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2: Fox News, I'm Tom Graham. The Pentagon launching another round of strikes against Iran today after the deaths of three U.S. troops in Jordan.
3: Strikes targeting command and control centers in Iran, others targeting sites where Iranian missiles and drones are being launched from. Those U.S. attacks come in the wake of an Iranian ballistic missile attack in Jordan.
2: Fox's Steve Harrigan, another soldier pronounced dead in Iraq on Saturday. New York City Mayor Zohran Mamdani continues to threaten to arrest Israeli Prime Minister Benjamin Netanyahu
4: for war crimes and his the architect of the genocide against Palestinians in Gaza as Israel's prime minister.
2: Netanyahu is expected to attend the UN General Assembly in New York in September. Tropical storm Bertha forming in the eastern Gulf, becoming the second named storm of the Atlantic hurricane season. System is expected to drench the Florida panhandle and much of the southeastern U.S. America is listening to Fox News.
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1: What I'm doing home so soon.
0: No, I ain't seen. 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
1: That broke my heart.
0: Well, that broke my heart.
1: So I had to turn around.
0: Come back and tell you what I'm gonna do.

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1: Making you feel,
0: darling, I'm so sorry.
1: I'm so sorry.
0: I guess I've just been spending too much time on making a living.

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5: But they say during the summer that drinks are ice cold. I hope not, because that means they would be impossible to drink. Because they would be solid. I guess I can lick it. I got a lamp in my hotel room and it has a three-way light bulb in it. If you don't know a light bulb's a three-way light bulb, it messes with your head. Because you go to turn it off and it just gets brighter. Light bulb, that's the exact opposite of what I want you to do. Then you turn it again and it gets brighter once more. I will break you. Now, is a hippopotamus, or a really cool apotamus? I got a belt on that holds up my pants, and my pants have belt loops that hold up my belt. Who is the real hero? I love cottage cheese. That's why I want to try other dwelling cheeses, too. I want to try studio apartment cheese. Or maybe igloo cheese. Or if I'm feeling adventurous, mobile home cheese. Don't eat mobile home cheese during a tornado. It would be devastating.
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3: Overnight, partly cloudy, low of 72. Looking at Tuesday, mostly sunny. 50% chance of showers and thunderstorms, high of 91. Heat index value as high as 102. Tuesday night, we'll see a 90% chance of showers, possibly a thunderstorm, and a low around 71. Wednesday, slight chance of showers and thunderstorms, but otherwise mostly sunny, high near 84. We'll see sunshine for Thursday, high of 82, and partly sunny on Friday with a high near 83.

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1: News, I'm Sue Guzman. The U.S. launching a 10th straight day of attacks against Iran. This is President Trump paid tribute to the three U.S. service members killed in Jordan over the past week. Says the latest round of strikes was in honor of them. We hear from Fox's Alex Hogan.
2: The military identified those killed as 25-year-old First Lieutenant Tyler James Feehan and Private Isabella Gonzalez. She was only 19. The military initially listed another service member as missing, although human remains have been found.
1: Fourth U.S. service member recently killed in northern Iraq. The merger between Paramount Skydance and Warner Brothers has been temporarily delayed.
3: A California federal judge granting a temporary restraining order prohibiting the companies from closing the deal for at least 2 weeks while the court considers whether the merger should remain blocked.
1: Fox's Hillary Barsky. 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
3: Overnight, partly cloudy, low of 72. Looking at Tuesday, mostly sunny. 50% chance of showers and thunderstorms, high of 91. Heat index value as high as 102. Tuesday night, we'll see a 90% chance of showers, possibly a thunderstorm, and a low around 71. Wednesday, slight chance of showers and thunderstorms, but otherwise mostly sunny, high near 84. We'll see sunshine for Thursday, high of 82, and partly sunny on Friday, with a high near 83.

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2: News, I'm Ted Linder. New York City Mayor Zohran Mamdani continuing to threaten to arrest Israeli Prime Minister Benjamin Netanyahu
3: for war crimes, and he's the architect of the genocide against Palestinians in Gaza as Israel's prime minister.
2: Netanyahu expected to be in the U.S. and attend the U.N. General Assembly in New York in September. President Trump paying tribute to three U.S. service members killed in Jordan. He said the latest round of strikes on Iran was in honor of them. Fox's Alex Hogan with more.
4: The military identified those killed as 25-year-old First Lieutenant Tyler James Feehan and Private Isabella Gonzalez. She was only 19. The military initially listed another service member as missing, although human remains have been found.
2: Now, a fourth service member was recently killed in northern Iraq. America's listening to Fox News.
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3: Mostly sunny for a Tuesday, 50% chance of showers and thunderstorms, a high of 91. We're going to see the heat index value as high as 102. Overnight, a 90% chance of showers, possibly a thunderstorm, low around 71. Wednesday calls for a slight chance of showers and thunderstorms, but otherwise mostly sunny and a high near 84. We'll see sunshine returning Thursday with a high of 82, and Friday partly sunny, a high near 83. Looking at Saturday, partly sunny skies, 30% chance of showers and thunderstorms, and a high of 85.

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1: I'm Sue Guzman. The Pentagon launching another round of strikes against Iran following the deaths of three U.S. troops in Jordan.
2: Strikes targeting command and control centers in Iran, others targeting sites where Iranian missiles and drones are being launched from. Those U.S. attacks come in the wake of an Iranian ballistic missile attack in Jordan.
1: Fox's Steve Harrigan, another soldier, died in Iraq Saturday. New York City Mayor Zohra Mamdani continuing to threaten to arrest Israeli Prime Minister Benjamin Netanyahu.
3: For war crimes, and he's the architect of the genocide against Palestinians in Gaza as Israel's prime minister.
1: Netanyahu expected to attend the UN General Assembly in New York in September. And Tropical Storm Bertha has formed in the Eastern Gulf. It is the second named storm of the Atlantic hurricane season, expected to drench the Florida Panhandle and much of the Southeast. 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
4: I did figure out what makes Disney truly magical, though. You can walk around sweating for 12 hours and still gain weight.
5: I know it's 110 out here, but these fries taste great.
4: We eat, you know, because we want to have a good time. Really, that's all a vacation is. Just us eating in a place we've never been.
5: Well, why don't we eat something, then we'll go and get something to eat. And we'll see that thing we're supposed to see. They probably got a snack bar there, right? After that, we should probably get something to eat, though. Then we'll eat something. Because, you know, there's pressure to have fun on your vacation, right? But at Disney, it's like a desperation. You see it on the faces of parents. They're like, this was an enormous mistake. I hope you're having fun. It was either this or send you to college.
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4: Mostly sunny for a Tuesday, 50% chance of showers and thunderstorms, a high of 91. We're going to see the heat index value as high as 102. Overnight, a 90% chance of showers, possibly a thunderstorm, low around 71. Wednesday calls for a slight chance of showers and thunderstorms, but otherwise mostly sunny and a high near 84. We'll see sunshine returning Thursday with a high of 82, and Friday partly sunny, a high near 83. Looking at Saturday, partly sunny skies, 30% chance of showers and thunderstorms, and a high of 85.

0: This is what matters. 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This is sportsmanship. School sports. It's not the outcome that matters most, but the way the games are played. This message presented by the Kentucky High School Athletic Association and the Kentucky High School Athletic Directors Association.
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4: I went to one nutritionist. He says, the good news is you can have all the salads you want. Phew. That is good news. I was nervous. I came in here thinking, please God, anything. Don't take away my salad. How will I live without mixed greens? He wanted me to eat salad as the food. Salad's not food. Salad comes with the food. You go out, you order a steak, what do? They bring you a salad. They don't even charge you for it because it ain't worth anything because it ain't food. Salad is a promissory note that food will soon arrive. I never learned to think of salad as food. If I see a salad, I go, something good is going to happen soon. I'll wait right here.
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2: Mostly sunny for a Tuesday, 50% chance of showers and thunderstorms, a high of 91. We're going to see the heat index value as high as 102. Overnight, a 90% chance of showers, possibly a thunderstorm, low around 71. Wednesday calls for a slight chance of showers and thunderstorms, but otherwise mostly sunny and a high near 84. We'll see sunshine returning Thursday with a high of 82, and Friday partly sunny, a high near 83. Looking at Saturday, partly sunny skies, 30% chance of showers and thunderstorms, and a high of 85.

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1: News. I'm Sue Guzman. The Pentagon launching another round of strikes against Iran following the deaths of three U.S. troops in Jordan.
2: Strikes targeting command and control centers in Iran, others targeting sites where Iranian missiles and drones are being launched from. Those U.S. attacks come in the wake of an Iranian ballistic missile attack in Jordan.
1: Fox's Steve Harrigan, those strikes have now ended. Tropical Storm Bertha forming in the eastern Gulf, becoming the second named storm of the Atlantic hurricane season. The system is expected to drench the Florida Panhandle and much of the southeast. Darlene Graham telling Fox's Hannity that she plans to run for a full term for her late brother Lindsey Graham's Senate seat.
3: I've made a decision.
4: You're in.
3: Yeah, I'm in.
1: And the deadline to file is next Tuesday. Graham died July 11th at the age of 71. 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
5: Was a chubby kid in middle school for sure. Had asthma. Anybody have asthma here tonight? Hold your inhalers high. Don't be ashamed. That little asthma note from my doctor, that was my get out of gym free cards. What that was. Just hand it over. There you go. That's your copy. Okay. It's laminated. Yeah, I got lots more. I'm going to have a seat. Oh, we're climbing the big rope today. I don't think so. I will not be getting friction burns on my crotch. I'm going to have a seat and wheeze to myself. That was eighth grade. Then ninth grade came. Suddenly it was the high school PE teacher. He wasn't having it. What is this? Asthma? I can cure asthma. I was like, you can what? His cure for asthma, y'all, he made me run what's called suicides. You guys know what that is? Suicides? It's a horrifying series of wind sprints. They call it suicide. I don't know who named that, but let me tell you something. If you make a little fat kid run back and forth until he dies, that is homicide. That is not. They will prosecute you. Pretty sure. Pretty sure.
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7: 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This record is my way.

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4: 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It's the Twinkie burrito. 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
4: 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The blue Mountain Dew, too. I want the Baja.
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3: Mostly sunny for a Tuesday, 50% chance of showers and thunderstorms, a high of 91. We're going to see the heat index value as high as 102. Overnight, a 90% chance of showers, possibly a thunderstorm, low around 71. Wednesday calls for a slight chance of showers and thunderstorms, but otherwise mostly sunny and a high near 84. We'll see sunshine returning Thursday with a high of 82, and Friday partly sunny, a high near 83. Looking at Saturday, partly sunny skies, 30% chance of showers and thunderstorms, and a high of 85.

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Thank you. Thank you. 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On behalf of all the fellows, we'll wish you good night. Thanks.

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1: News. I'm Sue Gosar. U.S. Central Command completing a 10th straight night of heavy strikes against Iran following the recent deaths of U.S. troops in Jordan. President Trump is expected to decide within the coming days whether or not to expand military operations and return to full-scale combat. Trump administration opening a new investigation into international student aid at Harvard, accusing the Ivy League school of excluding American students from scholarships offered by Chinese donors.
2: The DOJ claims that amounts to illegal discrimination. Harmeet Dillon, who heads the Justice Department's Civil Rights Division, said schools cannot get federal funding while at the same time taking foreign money to use only for aid to students from abroad.
1: Fox's Gernal Scott, Harvard denies the allegations. 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
2: This is Kentucky Farm Bureaus across Kentucky. Thousands of acres of crops across the Commonwealth were severely damaged or lost in severe weather and flash flooding in recent storms. Kentucky Ag Commissioner Jonathan Schell says they're reaching out for federal assistance.
3: We've been in contact with USDA. Our state executive director of FSA, David Wayne, and I have spoken as well. They're collecting information and data so that they can make a request for disaster relief from the USDA, and that's where it needs to come from. Once they gather that information, it'll be made. My recommendation to our farmers, as you are repairing or as you are cleanup of debris, et cetera, just make sure you're expensing that, keeping records, keeping receipts of things that you're doing, so that hopefully if we're able to get some type of relief payment, that will be able to be reimbursed.
2: If the USDA declares disaster in areas, Shell says financial assistance may be provided, as well as low interest loans to cover expenses from loss and cleanup. This is Across Kentucky.
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2: And I'm Lori Houchins. Mostly cloudy skies, 76 degrees.
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3: Fox News, I'm CJ Papa. Another night of U.S. military bombardment inside Iran. CENTCOM releasing the sound of missiles on their way toward Iran.
4: This was the 10th consecutive night of strikes aimed at degrading Iran's ability to threaten vessels in the Strait of Hormuz. Early this morning, Iran attacked another tanker off the coast of Oman, forcing the crew to evacuate the vessel, according to maritime tracking groups.
3: Fox's Trey Yanks in Tel Aviv. The dignified transfer of the U.S. service members killed in Jordan that was supposed to take place today has been rescheduled for a later day. Voters head to the polls later this morning in Arizona, which is the only state in the U.S. holding statewide primary elections in July. Voters will choose candidates to run for governor and two House seats. 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
1: For Tuesday, it is July 21st. And from the Studio 101 News Desk, I'm Chris Jesse. Authorities say a Bonneville man is facing charges after an alleged attempt to torch a barn. Kentucky State Police was dispatched after witnesses claimed a man was breaking windows at a home and trying to set a barn ablaze using gasoline. When officers arrived, the suspect was not around, but they found shattered windows, busted doors, and a gas can sitting near that barn. Troopers were able to determine the identity of the suspect, 22-year-old Blake Bolware. He was located a short time later at a nearby restaurant. Investigators say he was angry at family members and confessed to causing the damage and intending to set the barn on fire. Bolware was booked at Hart County Jail on charges of first-degree criminal mischief, third-degree attempted arson, and second-degree wanton endangerment. A drowning occurred at Nolin Lake over the weekend. First responders were called to a private dock on Juniper Lane around 7 p.m. Sunday after 20-year-old Dartell Long Jr. of Bowling Green disappeared from a float. Stormy weather approached as rescuers searched for about an hour before recovering Long from the water. He was pronounced deceased at the scene. A heat advisory today, a flood watch tonight. Forecast details are coming up here in just a couple of moments.
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1: ...75-year-old Carlos Hobert Fancher of Horse Cave passed away Friday at his residence. A memorial visitation is scheduled from 10 until 2 Wednesday at Hatcher and Sadler Funeral Home, with burial to follow in Houck Cemetery. 69-year-old Diane, known as Myrtle Stewart of Cave City, passed away Friday at TriStar Skyline Medical Center in Nashville. She was a member of Park City United Methodist Church, and a funeral service is scheduled for 11 Wednesday morning at Patton's Park City Chapel. Burial will follow in Evergreen Cemetery. Visitation is from 3 until 7 p.m. today and from 9 a.m. until service time on Wednesday at Patton's Park City Chapel. 91-year-old Jacob, known as Jake Sowers Ayers of Highland Ridge, passed away Wednesday at Skyline Medical Center in Nashville. A funeral service is scheduled for noon Wednesday at Hatcher and Sadler Funeral Home. A graveside service will take place Saturday at Cave Hill Cemetery in Louisville. 67-year-old Rita, known as Riri Kelly Brown of Edmonton, passed away Monday. She was a member of Maple Hill Church. A funeral service is scheduled for 11 Thursday morning at Jesse Wilson Funeral Home, and burial will follow in Maple Hill Cemetery. Visitation is from 4 until 8 p.m. Wednesday and from 8 a.m. until service time on Thursday at Jesse Wilson Funeral Home. 33-year-old Erica Pointer Guffey of Glasgow passed away Sunday at T.J. Sampson Community Hospital. She was a member of Living Hope Baptist Church, and a funeral service is scheduled for 11 Friday morning at Patton's Park City Chapel. Burial will follow in Walnut Hill Cemetery. Visitation is from 3 until 7 p.m. Thursday and from 9 a.m. until service time on Friday at Patton's Park City Chapel. 67-year-old Darla Gail Jeffries of Greensburg passed away Friday at her home. A funeral service is scheduled for 1 this Friday afternoon at Foster Toller Curry Funeral Home. Burial will follow in Little Barron Separate Baptist Church Cemetery. Visitation is from 10 until service time Friday at Foster Toller Curry Funeral Home. 66-year-old Cynthia Lee Messick of Bunfordville passed away Wednesday at Cooper Trail Senior Living Center in Barnstown. She was a member of Cox's Creek Baptist Church, and a memorial service is scheduled for 2 Sunday afternoon at Brooks Funeral Home. Cremation was chosen. Visitation is from 1 p.m. until service time Sunday at Brooks Funeral Home. Lori Houchins is in the Studio 101 Radar Lab. 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
2: A heat advisory in effect for today. Flood watch through tonight. And today we'll see a 90% chance of rain and thunderstorms with a high around 90. Heat index values of around 102. For the overnight, an 80% chance of rain and thunderstorms, low near 69. Wednesday, we're looking at partly sunny but cooler with a high around 83. Overnight, low of 60. Thursday, sunshine returning, a high of 81. And partly sunny on Friday with a high near 84. Saturday, we'll see a slight chance of showers and thunderstorms and a high near 86. Currently, mostly cloudy skies. We have 76 degrees. 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
12: Here's the score on the Kentucky News Network. I'm Gus Allen. The basketball tournament, or TBT, continued last night in Freedom Hall with the Louisville alumni needing a win to continue the series. After a quiet game from former standout Montrezl Harrell in the first go-round, he came to play in a big way last night.
13: Lewis, here's Montrezl for three. Oh, yeah. It is his night tonight.
12: Harrell did it from all over the court, including that three-pointer that was part of 35 points on 14 of 16 shooting as the Ville took down La Familia with ease, 82-62. Harrell also nabbed 8 rebounds and 2 assists over 34 minutes, all without a foul or a turnover. That performance, along with some stout defense, sets up for a winner-take-all match between the two teams on Wednesday night, again at Freedom Hall, to determine the winner of the best-of-three series to advance to the next round of play. Andrew Harrison was the bright spot for La Familia as he had 19 points and 4 three-pointers, while Chris Coffey added 14 for the Kentucky alumni. The Ville led by as much as 26 points in the second half. SEC football media days continue today, and yesterday making his first appearance at the annual preseason gathering for the Southeastern Conference was first-year head coach for Kentucky, Will Stein.
14: Kentucky football has a cast of new characters, including me. What happened in the past has zero to do with the future. Our players and coaches have worked extremely hard up to this point to put a team on the field that Big Blue Nation will be proud of. It's my mission to create, develop, and maintain championship-level standards at the University of Kentucky.
12: After 13 years of Mark Stoops in Lexington, Stein, a Kentucky native who actually played for Louisville, was brought in to replace the winningest head coach in the program's history. Stein spent the last 3 seasons as the offensive coordinator at Oregon. And per ESPN, LeBron James is focusing on the Heat, Cavaliers, and 76ers as his potential final landing spots. There is no timetable on his decision. I'm Gus Allen, KNN Sports.
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18: 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Shut up.

0: Welcome back, Chris.
1: Oh, boy. And a hot one to go. I'm loving heat advisories and flood watches all at the same time. I'm hoping the cloud cover keeps around today. Maybe it'll keep us down a few degrees from that forecast high. Mm-hmm. Anyway, we'll talk weather coming up.
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4: Live. This is Matt Jones with Kentucky Sports Radio. 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

0: All right, all right, all right, everybody.
1: Good morning. How you doing?
0: Gonna be a weird day today. By the way, it's 76 as you head out the door this morning. And it's a juicy 76.
1: Very juicy.
0: I mean, it's like nasty earthworm, put it on a hook, go catch a catfish juicy.
1: Yes. I agree.
0: So, you know. And then today, heat advisory. We've got mostly cloudy skies right now. We're kind of on the edge of two things. We're kind of on the edge of over to the west or to the left on your map, as you look at one typically. It's going to be even hotter. Just to the right of us, from us on up to, say, from here, a stretch through the Bluegrass region up through Lexington towards Cincinnati, pretty good potential for some strong to severe storms late this afternoon into this evening. Looks like maybe two rounds of storms. We'll have to see where those exactly develop, and then from there you kind of now cast and watch the old radar is about the best you can do. But at the same time, couple rounds of those, so we're kind of in between those two scenarios.
1: Mm-hmm.
0: So maybe we don't get nothing. Maybe it'll only get to about 84, 85 today with cloud cover, and maybe we'll just get a little rain and not any major storms. So that would be okay.
1: That'd be great.
0: I'm good with that. We are under a heat advisory today because we're on the edge of that heat advisory, and then we're on the other edge of the flood advisory.
1: Oh.
0: So, again, where those kind of overlap in the middle, and hopefully, again, you know, we don't have to deal with either of those, but...
1: stuck in the middle.
0: I won't count on it. Who sings that?
1: I can't think of their names.
0: Stuck in the middle.
1: I know Dwayne's going to know. Is it Love and Spoonful or one of them people?
0: Oh, my.
1: I don't know.
0: Why can't we... Steeler's Wheel?
1: Oh, was that their name? See, I missed it.
0: Yeah, I would have totally. Who sings that? If it's the version I'm even thinking of. Oh, yeah, this is it.
1: This it?
0: Yeah.
1: I see underwear with a clothesline.
0: Do you? Oh, you?
1: The commercial.
0: I know, isn't that funny? Commercials are stuck in your head. I couldn't have named you Steeler's Wheel.
1: Dwayne would have knew.

0: And you are...
1: I'm stuck in the middle.
0: Well, but you got to have a... to be M.O. go with that stuck in the middle there.
1: Oh, me. Clowns to the left of me,
0: jokers to the right, here I am. Well, good morning, everybody. Again, hopefully we don't have to deal with anything extreme weather-wise. I'm done with summer and, like, Already? Lori, it's August 20th. It's July 21st.
1: We just started.
2: He almost said August 20th.
0: I did. The daylight is really already kind of...
1: failing it.
0: Yeah. Well, now when the alarm goes off, which I usually am up anyway, but when I waking up now, it's still dark. So I'm like, I like it.
2: Is this time thing, is it already in stone or is it still to be decided?
0: Last I saw, the Senate probably wasn't going to do anything with it.
2: Okay.
0: So
2: we'll just stay on what we've been doing.
0: House passed it, had some momentum, and then everybody started really thinking about it. And see, that's what happened in, I don't remember this. Did you know they tried it in 1970? Was it 70? Somewhere in the 70s.
2: Yeah, early I remember 70s. That. Yeah.
0: It only lasted less than a year, and people were like, we can't do this.
2: Yeah.
0: And then they changed it back.
2: Hard on them farmers, I'm telling you.
0: Well, I mean, we never farm by a clock, but we farm by the daylight. But at the same time, I think people haven't really thought through what the morning will be like for 2 or 3 months there in the middle of winter, especially. And it'd be rough. I'm not here to say one's worse or better than the other than I've hung my hat on the traffic aspect of it and safety and
2: maybe
0: all
2: the
0: of that.
2: Solution would be to stay on slow time year round.
0: Stay on slow time.
1: Slow time year round?
0: Well, if you're talking about fast time or slow time, we are on slow time all year round, aren't we? But you're talking about staying...
1: Not changing. To fast time.
0: Well, the other way.
2: It would work out better.
0: Work the other way. Let's see.
2: It would work out better.
0: I guess so. I don't have any problem with that. It's going to be...
1: So right now it would be 5:25...
0: Yeah, it'd still be 5:25.
1: Okay.
2: You wouldn't still be to work yet.
1: I wouldn't have left the house yet, yeah. I was going to say I'd still be in the bed, but not quite.
0: Those August, fall back. Ooh, yeah.
1: So how would the evenings
0: June,
1: be?
0: June, well, you'd be getting dark at 8 instead of 9.
1: Mm-hmm.
2: You want to go with me?
0: Oh, my.
2: But I'll go burn a dress the house.
0: But getting up, it'd be daylight around 3, just right before 4. There
1: the
0: for,
1: morning?
0: Yeah.
1: Oh, that'd wake everybody up.
0: You'd be seeing the crack of daylight before, a little bit before 4.
1: Yeah.
0: I mean, sun wouldn't rise till later.
1: Well, as far as school buses, that would be a total solution.
0: It would, but...
1: You'd have daylight either way.
0: But people are such creatures of what? I don't like that.
1: That's something we all don't like. You
2: got Republicans and Democrats. They're never going to agree. So if they're on either side of this situation, then we're up in the air.
0: Yeah.
2: Let the Supreme Court decide it.
1: Hey, we need to slow down anyway.
0: Hey, I like cheeseburgers at 8 a.m. anyway.
1: You like them?
0: I could
1: eat them.
0: I'll go for that as long as McDonald's will serve lunch an hour earlier, too. Because...
1: Well, maybe we could talk them into it.
0: Because...
2: Well, what time they start serving?
0: I don't know. I left... I think most of them start serving at 10:30 through the week. I was at Glendale this past weekend. I was up there for the highway dedication for Benjamin Pennington's family. But... left that and then was going to stop it, just grab something there at the McDonald's at Glendale. It was 10:40-ish, 10:45. I kept looking on my app and it said not available. I'm like, what? They don't start serving breakfast till 11. Start serving lunch until 11 at McDonald's in Glendale on the interstate?
1: Hmm.
0: And she said, yeah, on weekends it's 11, it's weekdays, 10:30. I said, are you serious? I mean, like I said, are you serious? Like, very disappointed. I realized it. I said, it's not you.
1: Not you.
0: It's not you.
1: Well, see, I want them to serve breakfast later. I wish they would.
0: Yeah. Who didn't? I thought they had the thing now where you could get breakfast all day at McDonald's. Don't they?
2: I thought they did, too.
1: They did at one time, but I'm not so sure.
2: I thought they brought it back.
0: Certain things. Maybe.
1: It might be just certain things. You can't get an Egg McMuffin.
2: Who wants one anyway?
1: That's what I want, and they won't, you know.
0: You like McDonald's eggs?
1: I love them. I love Egg McMuffins.
2: Where do them eggs come from?
1: Chickens, I guess.
0: I think it comes from the same place that Taco Bell lettuce comes from.
1: You think so?
2: Yeah. Yeah. Taylor Farms.
1: Taylor Farms.
0: Oh, my.
1: Oh, dear.
0: So, I don't know. I was surprised by that. I was like, can't even get a fry. And I'm like, if I go south, I'm going to be an hour behind. Like, it was in Glendale. It's Eastern time. I had to come to Munfordville. I'm like, if I get to Munfordville, it's going to be an hour earlier because I'm going time zone.
1: Yeah.
0: I'm like, I'm just
1: stuck in the middle.
0: Yes. So I said, to heck with this. I'm not going to give McDonald's my
1: just forget it
0: hard-earned money today. Uh-huh. I'm going to go get chicken strips at the Quick Trip.
1: Okay. You like those, right?
0: Some of them are okay.
2: Some of them.
1: You get a bad one every once in a while.
0: I was going to say, literally, some of the ones that you get at Quick Trip. Yes.
2: Yeah. So all he only gets a half order.
0: Mm-hmm. Mm. Yeah. I got a box of chicken strips and wedges. I was like, all right, whatever. So, what was the week? I didn't talk to y'all for the week. Weekend good?
1: Put your holler.
0: Well, how did that go?
1: That I'm went
0: sure
1: pretty
0: y'all
1: good.
0: Talked about it, but.
1: Yep. Mm-hmm. It was a long drive.
0: Was it hot?
1: It was kind of warm, yeah.
0: Uh-huh. Obviously you were outside.
1: Yeah, here and there, stopping, you know.
0: And got air conditionings in them in their cabins.
1: Yeah, we stayed at the hotel. We went through by Paintsville.
0: Mm-hmm. Oh, wow.
1: We came back by Prestonburg. We went back out that way.
0: Yeah.
1: I like going by Prestonburg better.
0: That's as hills and hollers as it gets.
2: I told her she'd be going by Prestonburg.
0: Yeah.
2: Class reunion, 1971.
0: Well, my goodness, I didn't know some of these people were in your group.
2: You didn't know Nada?
0: Oh, yeah, but I mean, I didn't know some of these others here. Oh, yeah. Where was this?
2: This was at Hart County High School. They did a really treated us right back home from E-Town.
0: That picture's at the high school?
2: Yes, that's in the courtyard.
0: Oh, well, I was going to say, the shrubbery is actually grown up, so I didn't realize that.
2: Yeah, in the courtyard.
1: Let me see the one.
2: Everybody was just blown away by Hart County High School that had not been there to tour facility. We did a complete tour. Mr. Cecil did a complete tour for us.
0: Yeah.
2: And
1: y'all
2: great
1: nice
2: food from back
1: lunch.
2: Home in E-Town, too.
0: Oh. Man.
1: There's Lil Wayne. I see him. And there's Gaeta. That's about the only ones I know, Dwayne, I think. Yeah.
2: Yeah, you don't know Joni?
1: Good-looking group. I don't know if I know Joni.
0: How many years again?
2: Well, that would have been 55.
1: 55.
0: I guess we should have had a 30th this year, but we just...
1: She looks familiar. Yeah.
0: This is my 30th. The spring would have been 30. Well, this is 30 years. 96 to today's 30 years, or this
2: time
0: year's 30 years.
2: Time passes away fast.
1: Don't it?
2: Thinking about it, he took us into the auditorium,
0: mm-hmm.
2: and he said, I want to talk to you all before we start this tour.
0: Mm-hmm.
2: Now, when all of you were here before, you were in the old school.
0: The old school.
2: That really set in. You know, they've built a brand new school since we went here, and it was brand new when we started. So, I mean, that really sunk into all of us.
1: 50 years,
2: that we have another school.
1: Mm-hmm.
2: And then he said, by the way, this school is coming up on 10 years old.
0: Yeah. And, you know, we...
1: You may see the next new one. I don't know.
0: Well, I was going to say the whole term of reunions just doesn't mean what it...
2: Uh-huh.
0: Necessarily used to mean. I'm glad that groups still get together, especially, you know, if you've had reunions over all these years, but you just don't see anybody having 10, 20 year class reunions. Those generations of people just, It's not that they don't want to, I guess, keep up, but they keep up in other ways.
1: Yeah.
0: And, you know, certainly the interwebs have made that, you know, more possible over the years. And, you know, I still think there's something about going to the class reunion and having the get-together that's kind of like your, you know, you did it for proms, you did it for homecoming dances and all this stuff, all your, you know. Mm-hmm. And not everybody went, and I get that. Not everybody comes to class reunions. I get that, too. But I think what we do in the current time is we keep up with our circle or maybe casual acquaintances.
2: Uh-huh.
0: And we follow them. Mm-hmm. But if I look through my Facebook feed, man, most of my classmates are in there. And I don't necessarily talk with them.
2: Yeah.
1: Mm-hmm. Yeah.
0: Or, you know, I don't converse with them on social, but I just see them occasionally go by.
1: So you kind of keep up with them. So you know what they look like.
0: Yes, and let's be honest. Does that not really make you want to go to that first couple of reunions after you get out of high school? Maybe you didn't have a 10. Maybe you're going to have a 20. I don't know. But if you had a 10 even, you're like, I wonder what they look like. I mean, that's why it's almost all you went. It's almost why
2: See,
0: you
2: I
0: went.
2: Didn't go. I did the reverse thing. I didn't go the first few.
0: Mm-hmm.
2: I only went to the 50th,
0: mm-hmm.
2: and then this one.
0: Oh, wow.
1: And I didn't even go to any till maybe around the 30th or the early.
0: So you had one here, if I remember, a big one.
1: Yep, last year was the 40th for us, yes. Mm-hmm.
0: Wow.
1: We're class of 85.
2: We didn't have one for several years because our class was divided.
0: Yeah.
2: Half wanted, you know, to bring our children with us and have a picnic. The other half wanted to go to more like a bar,
0: mm-hmm.
2: and a lot of people didn't want to do that.
0: Yeah.
2: And so we were divided, and so we didn't have one.
0: Yeah.
1: Sometimes you can't get everybody to agree.
2: You can't, you know, you couldn't come to an agreement, but I think, you know, when you go to the high school or someone that's somewhere that's kind of in between everything, and just be yourselves, and you don't have to have everything else to...
0: Oh, I found, and I, like, even with my class, I think if somebody threw an olive branch, if somebody just threw a line out there and said, hey, you know, just took it upon themselves to Cavalier Conference Center, high school, whatever, pick a place, like you said, and just pick the date and threw it out there, I bet there'd be several come. It's just, who's going to take, like... Didn't it used to be your class president, like, that was their job, you know, later in, and then vice president is like, uh-huh. that's your job. Now, you don't really do much in high school except get a picture of the tattler, the yearbook.
2: I think it's
0: your job to coordinate the 20 and the 10, the 20 and the 30.
2: You hit the nail on the head, and a lot of people don't think about that, but, you know, Joni Malone put ours together. And, you know, some other people helped her, and they were saying, I will never do this again. I'm sorry, but I can't do this again. It's too much.
0: Mm-hmm.
2: Way too much. Oh, it's not just picking a day, Lori. You've got to try to find where every classmate, where they live at, how to make contact with them, how to get in touch with them. Mm-hmm. And I know a lot of, you know, I'd never been asked for, but they were reaching out to me. If I knew any of these people, they had a lot of people they'd never got in touch with.
0: Yeah.
2: And they wanted to get in touch with everybody.
1: It's a little easier now.
2: Besides all the food and working out with Mr. Cecil in the high school and taking care of everything, it's a huge project for 3-4 people.
0: Yeah. Yeah. Mm-hmm. So to your point...
2: I said it was a full-time job. That's what they said. It was a full-time job the last few months.
0: Yeah, and that's, to your point, that's just it. Like, I think that's why nobody, in my age group, again, we're still bustling and hustling around, and,
2: mm-hmm.
0: and like, it's not...
1: Got your kids grown.
0: Well, it's just not, the first thing on your mind. Like, maybe as you get older, you really, maybe if you do get to slow down and you...
1: That's kind of mean,
0: really want to see people that you hadn't seen, and then... That perspective and that desire even changes, but still, it requires. I just want to throw it out there and go, "Hey, we're meeting at the high school. You know, bring I don't know. Doesn't have to be anything complicated. I don't think.
1: No potluck.
2: I think that's the problem.
1: We've done that.
2: Throwing it out there.
0: Mm-hmm.
2: Well, maybe when you graduate, or you need to get everybody's contact information of how that. People can get in contact with you for future, you know, class get-togethers and reunions.
1: I think we did
2: that. Because that was the problem. They had no emails. They had no phone numbers. Had no idea what state they lived in or where they were at.
1: Yeah. And last year we had ours at the golf place in Glasgow.
0: Uh-huh.
1: What do you call it?
0: Country club.
1: Very nice.
0: Oh, yeah.
1: Very nice. So that was really good.
2: Janann's doing theirs here in just a few weeks.
0: Yeah.
2: And it's down toward the lake facility. I forgot the name of it. You've probably been there, Chris. More of an upscale facility.
0: Hmm. There's that place. A couple places down there at near the Narrows, too. There's a really nice, a lot of weddings and stuff for there.
2: That may be it.
0: Anyway, and what? Caverna?
2: No, she's a class of 1976 of Metcalf County.
0: Metcalf County. Okay. Well, I didn't realize she was a...
1: Some of my people.
0: She was a Hornet or whatever the different schools were there. Again, you know, sometimes you just, and that's almost like the same thing with your family. We've talked about this too, times, especially if you've got, you know, families with, you know, once the grandkids, you got grandkid level people, then they've got multiple trunks on the tree, so to speak. And like, you know, Christmas and Thanksgiving, well, we've always done ours at this time and ours is this, well, just have it. And if people can come, see, that's the thing. Almost. It's like, if people come, you're great. And if they don't come, it may not mean anything. Like, right? You can't get bent out of shape because somebody doesn't come to your event.
1: Yeah.
0: I think that's, you know, we don't want to hurt feelings or we don't want to seem like we don't care. But it's the reality is you just can't be at two places at once.
1: You
0: so
1: can't.
0: If Grandmother A and Grandmother C have...
1: Well, no, Christmas, I was going to have that the same night.
0: If their Christmas is always, or maybe they always do a Christmas Eve, well, I mean, you got to pick one or the other, and it doesn't mean anything if you can't, you know, if you can't go to one or the other.
2: Of course, we had it with a class of 1970, so they had trees there, two trees of the deceased, and, you know, it was a large amount, you know, that's not with us now, and a lot of people was asking, is this person, have you seen them? Do you know, are they still living?
0: Yeah.
2: Like, I don't know. I haven't heard anything from them.
0: Yeah. I think, too, my generation, maybe around, you know, again, the approaching 50 crew, the in their 40s group, I want to tell you, you know, a lot of my friends, not that I'm invited or whatever, but I see a lot of guys and girls. Especially some gals. There's two or three gal packs I know that not necessarily my class, but it's a group of ladies who were good friends in high school. Uh-huh. That may have been two or three years of classmates all combined, but they'll go away on their she pack for the weekend and still do a...
1: Yeah.
0: I've seen a couple of photos recently where
2: I have too.
0: Went to... Yeah. They just girl trip to Destin, guy trip. They went hunting out and... Mm-hmm. In Montana, you know, whatever.
1: That's fun.
0: Yeah, or fishing down in Florida, you know, and I think more of that kind of goes on too, where some of the closer groups kind of nested together for their high school years. They stayed close, maybe through college, and then they're still doing things occasionally as
1: still buddies,
0: as pals and buddies. So,
2: name of that venue was Barren Breeze.
0: Okay,
1: Barren Breeze.
0: Okay, I don't know that is or isn't the place I was thinking of, but. Neat. Have to look that one up. All right, we got to take a break. 6:42 the time. If you've got a class reunion coming up, we'll help you spread the word. We can do that for you. Of course, social media, more apt to get people that you don't know these days. It's just an easier way to find people. But either way, send your info to us ample time ahead, and we'll post it and talk about it and whatnot. 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We'll take the break and get out of this middle that we're stuck in. Heat advisory today, flood watch tonight.
1: I like this music with your weather.
0: Good old Kentucky weather.
1: Yeah.
0: Stuck in the middle.
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11: The things people wear to Walmart, I mean, what is going on? I mean, it's not even like dirty or tattered clothing. It's like they're wearing things to Walmart I've never seen a human wear outside of Walmart. I walked in one time. I saw a lady shopping. She wasn't even wearing a shirt. She had just pulled her sweatpants up to her armpits. Go late to Walmart. That's the best, right? 3 a.m. Just a few gems walk around that place. Saw one guy shopping in a Snuggie. One of those backwards blanket things. That doesn't cry, I give up. I don't know what does. If you leave the house in flip-flops and a blanket with sleeves, you've given up. But I was drunk when I saw him. I was like, is that a wizard buying fiber bars? But it's just funny. I don't know if you know this, but Walmart actually encourages you if you're driving across country and you need to take a nap to sleep in their parking lots because they have lights and security and they're open 24 hours. And I've done it once or twice. Well, Mobile, Alabama, I slept in the Walmart parking lot. At 3 a.m., I get a knock on the window. I wake up and I look over. There's a guy, no shirt, jean shorts. I roll the window down and I go, yeah? And he goes, can you help with anything? I go, dude, I'm sleeping in my car at a Walmart parking lot.
8: Laughs on break.
12: That's funny right there.
8: Studio 101. WLOC.
1: Actually, did that at a Kmart parking.
11: I go, dude, I'm sleeping in my car at a Walmart parking lot.
8: Laughs on break.
12: That's funny right there.
8: Studio 101. WLOC.

0: lunch. I went into Rural King and get something. I was going to sit there and close my eyes for a couple minutes.
1: Yeah. You set your alarm.
2: Are you okay?
0: Well, somebody knocked on my window, and I it wasn't a malicious knock, but it was a hard, it was a solid knock. Let's just say it like that. Yeah, and I'm jumpy. You know me. I'm jumpy anyway.
1: What?
0: I jumped out of my skin, and I had locked the doors. Do you do that when you're in?
1: Yeah, I think I did. Of course, the windows are up and everything. I reclined back.
0: All right. I know everybody has done this. Everybody's done this. You're at a red light. Let's be honest. It's okay. Not a mean thing. It's just a natural self-preservation reaction that's kicking in. You ever been at a red light and there's somebody there holding signs or, I don't know, they're picketing, wanting money?
1: Yep.
0: You reach over there, you slowly hit that lock button.
1: Hit the lock button.
0: Mm-hmm.
1: If I can.
0: And you do it so they can't see you.
1: I'm like, listen,
0: and if you
1: got no money.
0: If you don't have power locks, you reach over there, you kind of put that elbow up on the... click.
1: Take it down with the elbow.
0: Mm-hmm. I'm telling you.
1: Yeah. Sometimes you got to.
0: That's not mean.
1: You ain't sure what's going to happen.
0: It's not mean.
1: No.
0: But I think we should just lock it instead of trying to slide over and... It's like we're putting our seatbelt on when we meet a cop. We don't just grab the seatbelt, right? You go over there and you try to get that seatbelt. Come
1: slide
0: on. We've all done it.
1: They'll be like, I know you didn't have it on when I seen you.
0: Mm-hmm. Yeah.
1: So we don't have to be mean about it.
0: Oh, wow.
1: All right.
0: Sounds like we got a story here, too.
3: Yeah.
0: What's your forecast, Lori?
1: 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Today, we'll see a 90% chance of rain and thunderstorms, high around 90, heat index values of around 102. Heat advisory is in effect for today, a flood watch through tonight. And for the overnight, we'll see an 80% chance of rain and thunderstorms, low near 69. Tomorrow, looking better, partly sunny with a high of 83, low of 60. And for Thursday, we'll see sunshine, a high near 81. Right now, we have clear skies at 76 degrees.
0: All right, it's 10 away from 7. Let's get to our history lesson on this July 21st. What we got?
4: Well, we'll start off with 1925. The so-called monkey trial ended in Dayton, Tennessee, with John T. Scopes found guilty of violating state law for teaching Darwin's theory of evolution. The conviction was later overturned. In 1861, during the Civil War, the first battle of Bull Run was fought at Manassas, Virginia, resulting in a Confederate victory. And then in 2023, the Barbenheimer buzz reached its peak as the films Barbie and Oppenheimer opened in theaters. The critical and public acclaim for both films led to the fourth largest weekend box office of all time. 2024, President Joe Biden dropped his bid for re-election following a disastrous campaign debate with Donald Trump that raised doubts about the Democratic incumbent's fitness for office. Trump would go on in the fall to defeat Vice President Kamala Harris, who took Biden's place in the presidential race. Birthdays today, singer Yusuf Islam, also known as Cat Stevens, is 78.
0: Cat Stevens comes off the tongue a little better.
1: Good old Cat.
4: Play him all the time.

0: All right, and moving on, cartoonist Gary Trudeau is 78. Singer Blake Lewis, American Idol, is 45. And actor Roy Culkin is 37. Baby of the day.
1: Culkin?
2: Culkin?
0: Uh-huh. Culkin.
2: What was his first name?
1: It says Rory. I wonder if that's Macaulay's younger brother that's in a lot of movies.
3: I'm thinking it may be.
1: I'd say the chances are good. Local birthdays on this July 21st. Yeah.
2: He is, by the way, the youngest brother.
1: Okay. I don't think he's the one that was in the movie with him. And one of his brothers was in the Home Alone movies with him.
2: Oh, okay.

0: and some others. Okay. Birthdays, kind of a short list today. We've got Susie Floyd. Happy birthday to Susie. Roger Reynolds, happy birthday. Got Lori Estes on the list. And Steve Cavan, happy birthday. Happy birthday to Malin Byler. Happy birthday. We'll get that one on the list there, too, for the 21st day of July. If you've got others, we've got room. 270-786-4400. And anniversaries are welcome, too. We need to put some anniversaries on the celebrity square. All right, 6:53. Let's take a quick break. We'll come back. If we have time, we'll have time. We'll squeeze in our National Day calendar and see what we can celebrate here on this Tuesday morning. It's going to be a hot one. I'm hoping the heat advisory, we're under a heat advisory. Heat index value is around 102 today.
1: Yeah.
0: Hopefully we can just skate out of that with some cloud cover today and keep it down. But and then flood watch in effect for tonight. So you get a sauna and then a shower.
1: Yeah. Unless it's all in order.
0: It's in the right order. All right.
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0: got a words of wisdom sign that popped up over the weekend. I thought, I'm going to start this. I'm going to find the, we're going to have to come up with something good to call it, but sign of the day, the best sign you'll see today.
1: Okay.
0: And here's the example, first one, it caught my attention.
1: Now, these are signs
0: this
1: that
0: was
1: we're
0: the signs you
1: do?
0: Might see out. No, oh, they okay. were signs that you might see out for a business or just like advertisement signs you could see out.
1: Church signs.
0: Some of those could certainly fit in the...
1: They'll catch your attention.
0: Yes, some of them are very good. But the church ones are cleverly, purposefully cleverly, purposefully, yes. purposefully clever.
1: Yes.
0: I'm talking about the best ones are the ones where there's something written out there and they just don't even realize what they've said until somebody points it out and like...
1: Okay.
0: Here's your sign.
1: Mm-hmm. All right, gotcha.
0: Maybe bring that back for Bill Engvall. Anyway, the one I saw this weekend that made me think of it was psychic office closed due to unforeseen circumstances.
1: Oh, goodness.
0: I like that.
1: I like that one, yeah. too. And they didn't even know it.
0: Yeah, yes. All right, what are we celebrating today?
2: Well, it is National Junk Food Day, so...
1: Oh, man.
2: Ask each of you, what's your number one junk food? Not two or three, your number one junk food that you go to.
1: It'd be candy bars for me. That's my junk food.
0: Doritos.
2: Okay.
1: What about you, Dwayne?
2: Well, I don't know.
1: You got to pick one.
2: Probably ice cream.
1: Ice cream?
2: Uh-huh.
1: Chris likes that,
0: thanks,
1: too.
0: Thanks for your answer. But I'm going to... I think ice cream...
1: You don't think it's a junk food?
0: That's what I was going to say. I think it's a borderline...
1: There's dairy in it.
0: ...to call it junk food.
2: Well, that's good for you, too.
0: But
1: it's good for you. Get a little not the way vitamin D.
0: Not the way I like it.
2: Yeah, I'm afraid of that, me too.
0: All right, what else?
2: All right, it's National Invite an Alien to Live with You Today.
1: Oh.
2: Invite an alien.
1: Lori, I don't know any aliens.
2: Open the door and speak to them. They're standing right outside.
1: Nanu, nanu.
0: Oh, wow.
2: She already knows how to talk to them.
0: E.T., Lori had to...
1: I can do it.
0: Lori did the Vulcan sign, but she had to wedge her fingers apart and throw it at there.
1: It's not easy for me.
0: Well, live long and prosper, Houghtons.
2: It is National Be Someone Day.
1: Be someone?
2: Uh-huh.
1: I think about Travis Tritt.
0: Oh, be somebody.
1: Yeah.
0: Be someone. That works.
2: Okay.
1: Mm-hmm.
2: You going to be Travis Tritt today?
1: No. I don't think so.
2: Okay.
1: I'll try to sing like
2: that. I mean, are you going to walk out there and say, yeah? Okay. National Black Women's Equal Pay Day.
1: That's right.
2: It's National Craft for Your Local Shelters Day.
1: Oh, knit a sweater for...
2: Yeah.
1: Okay. Little Rufus.
0: Little Rufus. Wow.
2: It is No Pet Store Puppies Day.
0: No Pet Store Puppies.
2: Uh-huh.
0: Okay.
2: It's Racial Harmony Day.
1: Yeah.
2: All right, and this is one for Chris. It is National Take a Monkey to Lunch Day.
1: Now, who has monkeys?
0: I don't know, man. The ones in the Pirates movie always creep me out. A little thing running around stealing stuff all the time from people.
2: Who's there a guy that rides around the motorcycle all around here, and he's got a parrot on his shoulder?
0: I don't know his name.
2: I saw him in IGA the other day, and he had the parrot on his shoulder.
0: A parrot's a specific, but yeah, a cockatoo or a parrot, something, the exotic bird, yeah.
1: Mm-hmm.
0: Yeah.
2: How does he stay
1: first
2: on his shoulder?
1: You don't need an ice cream.
2: How does he stay on his shoulder going 55 miles an hour down the road?
0: Hey.
1: I guess it's used to it.
0: They don't fly, but they sure do. I mean.
1: Probably digging its talons.
0: If I had an evolution question, that would be one of them, like, why?
1: Why?
0: I mean, it's a bird that never flies. I mean, like, it has feathers and everything. Is it, like, meant to be a living pedestal piece? I mean, was it...
1: It's good for investigations, probably, Chris.
0: I guess.
2: So parents...
1: Oh, he got it!
2: Parents don't fly?
0: I mean, not well.
2: But they do, don't they?
0: Not well. I think they'll float down.
1: Yeah. We had a conure.
0: Mm-hmm.
1: Now, he could fly, but he would usually, it was like a tree-to-tree thing.
0: Because
1: he got away from me, lost Booger. His name was Booger.
0: Mm-hmm. Oh, wow.
1: Yeah, he's gone.
0: Oh, my.
1: Of course, you see him. I see him across the road. He's going up in the trees, and he's going from one to the next one, you know.
2: Why did you let him go?
1: Well, I was going to clean. I was cleaning the cage. I had it outside.
0: Oh,
1: and the door open.
0: Aunt B.
1: Yeah. Next thing you know, you turn around. There, he's gone.
0: Speaking of, have you looked at your grill?
1: My grill?
0: Mm-hmm. Of your vehicle?
1: I did.
2: I looked at it.
1: Yesterday or day before.
2: I saw it.
0: During the break, you should go look at your grill.
2: Yeah, you should look at it.
1: Oh, what's it got in it?
2: You've hit some stuff.
1: I'll have to check it out. Is it a bird?
0: Dwayne's available. I'm not, by the way.
2: I'm not available. No.
1: You're not available?
2: Don't clean your grill here. Take it somewhere else.
1: Sounds like I got to clean it here, Dwayne.
2: No. No.
0: Well, what we do have to do is take a break.
1: Okay. I'm going to go look. Which one of you two is going to help me?
2: I'm not.
0: I'm going to be somebody today, Lori.
1: You're going to be somebody.
0: Stand up for myself.
2: I've got to keep my hands clean. I'm going to the doctor.
1: Oh, okay.
0: News is next. Good morning.

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4: It's 7:03. I'm Chris Jesse.
5: And I'm Lori Houchins. Right now, clear skies. We have 76 degrees.
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6: News, I'm Gianna Gelosi. The U.S. conducting a 10th round of airstrikes. CENTCOM saying the goal is to degrade Iran's ability to continue to attack commercial vessels in the Strait of Hormuz.
7: U.S. Central Command released a statement saying, since early May, CENTCOM forces have helped to facilitate the transit of approximately 900 commercial vessels and 450 million barrels of crude oil. They went on to say American forces remain postured and prepared to hold Iran accountable for unwarranted aggression towards civilian mariners.
6: That's Fox's Trey Yings. Tropical storm Bertha moving across the northern Gulf towards Texas.
8: Maximum sustained winds coming in at 50 miles per hour. The structure is still very ragged, and it's about 110 miles southwest of Panama. The intensity expected to stay in check. This is expected to remain a tropical storm as we have a couple of things that are going to hinder its development.
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4: For Tuesday, it is July 21st. And from the Studio 101 News Desk, I'm Chris Jesse. Authorities say a Bonneville man is facing charges after an alleged attempt to torch a barn. Kentucky State Police was dispatched after witnesses claimed a man was breaking windows at a home and trying to set a barn ablaze using gasoline. When officers arrived, the suspect was not around, but they found shattered windows, busted doors, and a gas can sitting near that barn. Troopers were able to determine the identity of the suspect, 22-year-old Blake Bolware. He was located a short time later at a nearby restaurant. Investigators say he was angry at family members and confessed to causing the damage and intending to set the barn on fire. Bolware was booked at Hart County Jail on charges of first-degree criminal mischief, third-degree attempted arson, and second-degree wanton endangerment. A drowning occurred at Nolin Lake over the weekend. First responders were called to a private dock on Juniper Lane around 7 p.m. Sunday after 20-year-old Dartell Long Jr. of Bowling Green disappeared from a float. Stormy weather approached as rescuers searched for about an hour before recovering Long from the water. He was pronounced deceased at the scene. A heat advisory today, a flood watch tonight. Forecast details are coming up here in just a couple of moments. 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
4: ...75-year-old Carlos Hobert Fancher of Horse Cave passed away Friday at his residence. A memorial visitation is scheduled from 10 until 2 Wednesday at Hatcher and Sadler Funeral Home, with burial to follow in Houck Cemetery. 69-year-old Diane, known as Myrtle Stewart of Cave City, passed away Friday at TriStar Skyline Medical Center in Nashville. She was a member of Park City United Methodist Church, and a funeral service is scheduled for 11 Wednesday morning at Patton's Park City Chapel. Burial will follow in Evergreen Cemetery. Visitation is from 3 until 7 p.m. today and from 9 a.m. until service time on Wednesday at Patton's Park City Chapel. 91-year-old Jacob, known as Jake Sowers Ayers of Highland Ridge, passed away Wednesday at Skyline Medical Center in Nashville. A funeral service is scheduled for noon Wednesday at Hatcher and Sadler Funeral Home. A graveside service will take place Saturday at Cave Hill Cemetery in Louisville. 67-year-old Rita, known as Riri Kelly Brown of Edmonton, passed away Monday. She was a member of Maple Hill Church. A funeral service is scheduled for 11 Thursday morning at Jesse Wilson Funeral Home, and burial will follow in Maple Hill Cemetery. Visitation is from 4 until 8 p.m. Wednesday and from 8 a.m. until service time on Thursday at Jesse Wilson Funeral Home. 33-year-old Erica Pointer Guffey of Glasgow passed away Sunday at T.J. Sampson Community Hospital. She was a member of Living Hope Baptist Church, and a funeral service is scheduled for 11 Friday morning at Patton's Park City Chapel. Burial will follow in Walnut Hill Cemetery. Visitation is from 3 until 7 p.m. Thursday and from 9 a.m. until service time on Friday at Patton's Park City Chapel. 67-year-old Darla Gail Jeffries of Greensburg passed away Friday at her home. A funeral service is scheduled for 1 this Friday afternoon at Foster Toller Curry Funeral Home. Burial will follow in Little Barron Separate Baptist Church Cemetery. Visitation is from 10 until service time Friday at Foster Toller Curry Funeral Home. 66-year-old Cynthia Lee Messick of Bunfordville passed away Wednesday at Cooper Trail Senior Living Center in Barnstown. She was a member of Cox's Creek Baptist Church, and a memorial service is scheduled for 2 Sunday afternoon at Brooks Funeral Home. Cremation was chosen. 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
5: A 90% chance of rain and thunderstorms today. We'll see a high around 90, heat index values of around 102. We do have a heat advisory in effect for today. Flood watch through tonight with an 80% chance of rain and thunderstorms, low near 69. And Wednesday, partly sunny, a high of 83, partly cloudy for Wednesday night, low of 60. We'll see sunshine returning Thursday, a high near 81. Then on Friday, partly sunny with a high near 84. And Saturday, a slight chance of showers and thunderstorms, high near 86. Currently, we do have clear skies and 77 degrees. 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
14: Kentucky News Network. I'm Gus Allen. The basketball tournament continued last night at Freedom Hall with the Ville Louisville alumni needing a win to continue the series. After a quiet game from former standout Montrezl Harrell in the first go-round, he came to play in a big way last night.
15: Lewis. Here's Montrezl for three. Oh, yeah. It is his night tonight.
14: Harrell had 35 points on 14 of 16 shooting as the Ville took down La Familia, the UK alumni, with ease, 82-62. The win sets up a winner-take-all match between the two teams on Wednesday night in Memorial Coliseum. Yesterday at SEC Football Media Days, new Kentucky coach Will Stein made his debut to the conference, and he's ready to go.
16: I'm very excited about this team. We've laid a really strong foundation, and our players have embraced the work. The DNA that we've built within Kentucky football centers around connection.
14: Stein spent the last three seasons as the offensive coordinator at Oregon. I'm Gus Allen, KNN Sports.
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4: 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A few things to talk about going on around the community. 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We've got open gyms. 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It's summertime stuff. 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

0: It's a balmy, sticky, old. You said 77 now, I think.
1: Yeah. Same to same.
0: As you head out the door this morning, so just don't even worry about it. Just go.
1: Just go.
0: Just go.
1: We got to get through it, so come on.
0: Heat advisory today about 102 for the afternoon heat index. I'm still hoping maybe if we're on the edge of the kind of maybe area that stays a little more cloud covered longer today or earlier in the afternoon. We'll see. But right now we're under the heat advisory for this afternoon and a flood watch for tonight. We're right where the kind of the extreme heat to the west and the stronger thunderstorms and flooding potential meets to the right. So, as far as severe weather goes, again, we're kind of on the corner of the cone of most concern, if you will. Some strong thunderstorms are possible, and right now the latest modeling I just looked at during the break actually puts us probably around 5-ish.
1: Okay.
0: I'll say between 4 and 7 would be our primary cone there of strongest thunderstorms.
1: All right.
0: Don't be surprised to see some torrential rains. That's certainly something. We've dealt with flooding now for, seems like every other week for the last 2 months we've had.
1: We have.
0: Torrential rains. But some small hail. I don't see these thunderstorms. I shouldn't say that. I need to look at that a little bit better. But hail's in the potential. So are is tornadic activity. I think that's more likely to our east and northeast. Here, still some strong storms, and always pays when you know we're looking at the possibility of severe weather to be vigilant. Have a radar app on your phone. Be sure you're available to get warnings, whatever way you can get them, whether it's a weather radio or on your phone, or you know, you listen to us or listen to, you know, watch TV for the warnings that are issued through emergency alert and you know, the TV and radio weather folks. So there you go. Just be on the lookout. Again, I'm going to say 4 to 7, the prime time here this afternoon for potential for severe weather.
1: Gotcha.
0: And then tomorrow, Thursday. Oh, yeah.
1: Isn't that looking pretty?
0: Oh, yeah. Tomorrow will be a little cooler, a lot cooler, as a matter of fact. And
1: I'm ready.
0: A lot less humid. It'll be noticeably different by tomorrow afternoon. Thursday looking nice, too. But shortly, we'll warm back up this weekend, be kind of back in the soup kitchen by, I think, Sunday.
1: Okay.
0: Kind of, but enjoy the next couple of days. Open enrollment for Hart County Schools is underway, matter of fact, today and tomorrow. For any new student, primary grades through the 12th grade, today and tomorrow, 8 to 3 at each Hart County Elementary School and at the high school. So, school, where are you going to go? Mm-hmm. Any new student attending Hart County Schools for the first time, and they have new in bold letters.
1: New.
0: Parents are asked to register their child at the school where they're going to attend. The things you'll need: physical, immunization certificate, birth certificate, Social Security card, not the number, you need the card, need an eye exam. And some of these can be done later, but you will have to have them before you can complete registration. It doesn't necessarily mean you have to have them as you go in. Need the physical, immunization certificate? Yes. The birth certificate is required before August 13th. The Social Security card, they got to have that by the 13th. The eye exam is due by January 1st. And a dental screening is due by January 1st.
1: What's with the dental screening?
0: I do not know.
1: Maybe, I don't either.
0: Maybe somebody sued the school, a school-to-school system for they ate one of those hard corners off the pizza.
1: And it hurt.
0: And it broke a tooth. And so...
1: Oh, come on.
0: I don't worry. I don't know. I mean, and we laugh at that, but something as
1: maybe it
0: extreme
1: was.
0: Like that could be a reason for... I don't know, but...
1: I don't either.
0: We're just the messenger, and they are just doing the rules they have to follow, too.
1: They're not
0: making this up, but...
1: I know.
0: And a sixth grade reminder. Students entering sixth grade for the first time have to have a physical and up-to-date immunization certificate. I'm not going to read
1: tetanus. All them shots.
0: Tetanus, diphtheria.
1: Is that I'm even probably due for tetanus.
0: Is that even a thing?
1: Diphtheria.
0: Yeah. I mean, the only time I've ever heard anybody really say diphtheria was back in the 30s when they talked about it in It's a Wonderful Life.
1: Oh, okay. Mm-hmm. Back then it was a thing, you know, disease.
0: Meningological. Meningological. MCV.
1: MCV. Yeah, I tried to say that.
0: Uh-huh. Mm-hmm. So that's for sixth grade students. For more information on any of this, we're getting deep in the weeds here. If you're registering, if you've got questions about your kid entering school, period, you know, you can always call the board office, folks, or your school. Maybe that's better. But 524-4314, thanks to Miss Christina Boone, who's moved into the new role.
1: Okay.
0: Mm-hmm. We're got somebody retiring, somebody moving around to fill a shoe, and that leaves a open vacancy. And so we've got some new folks and new faces that I'm excited for them and wish the best to those who've moved on. And
1: yeah.
0: Here we go. But call the board, 524-4314 for more information.
1: All right.
0: All right. Lori, in order to receive a lot of funding, it's just a policy for police departments. When they get those grant dollars, a lot of times to do extra patrols for whatever the case may be, whatever, Office of Highway Safety or whatever grant they're getting to do extra patrols. One of the things they have to do is usually publish where they're going to be set up.
1: Yep.
0: Now, I've always had a conflicting... When a police going to set up a roadblock, they publish everywhere they're going to put roadblocks.
1: I never understood that.
0: Again, it's part of the rule for them to receive their, you know, their funding for those patrols
1: mm-hmm.
0: that they have to publish. I mean, it's...
1: Then they're going, no.
0: But I'd like to know why the rule's there.
1: Yeah, I don't know.
0: But Cave City Police, much like other police departments, but Cave City doing traffic safety checkpoints August 1st through the 31st, hours of 8 a.m. to 1 a.m., 8 p.m. to 1 a.m. Checkpoints will be clearly marked. If you see one, you've gone too far, don't turn around. They will come get you.
1: Yes, they will. And you say this is at night?
0: Yeah.
1: 8 p.m. to 1 a.m.?
0: Yeah, they're going to do these when people are more apt to be stupid.
1: Oh.
0: Be drinking and driving and whatnot.
1: Rogues and thieves.
0: And hey, that's part of it. You know, and I guess, you know, they realize, too, that most people, like, we're reading this now. You and I ain't going to be, you going to be drinking and driving?
1: I don't reckon, no.
0: I don't plan.
1: I might have my Diet Coke, you know. Nothing too strong.
0: Walk this line, Houchins.
1: So, I don't know if I can do that. I'll probably fail it.
0: I've got
1: I got this bad leg, you know.
0: I've got vertigo. Folks, for those of you, this is for humor. My friends, some of the guys I grew up hanging out with, buddies in high school, many of which we've stayed close over the years, they said,
1: mm-hmm.
0: One guy actually told me, man, if I ever come through town, I were to see them have you pulled over walking the line, I would laugh my butt off.
1: Probably blowing the horn.
0: I said, you wouldn't stop and help me? He said, absolutely not. I'm gonna watch take you to jail.
1: Get some popcorn.
0: Folks, I've never had a drink of alcohol in my life. And I would be so self-righteous, I think, with a cop. Like, I have never. Like, not even once.
1: Never have I ever.
0: Yes. I would win that game. And,
1: Well, we're still going to test you.
0: Yeah, Lucy. And,
1: I don't know why the cop always has a deep voice.
0: Yeah.
1: But I was like, lady cop.
0: I told Eric, I said, you wouldn't stop. He's like, no. I want to watch this all the way through.
1: All the way through. You'd have an audience.
0: I want to watch it. So, anyway, I said, would you testify for me after the fact? He goes, maybe.
1: We'll see. Good for answer, Chris.
0: Mr. Eric Sidebottom, have you ever witnessed Mr. Jesse drink all the time? He can't even stand up straight.
1: After he's had water.
0: You ought to see him get in the farm truck and drive around out in the field tearing up cow pastures. Your Honor, I don't know what he's talking about.
1: I have no idea.
0: My friend Eric is one of those guys, like, he could take it. I mean, he could dish it, but he couldn't take it very well.
1: Oh.
0: It's one of those.
1: So would you watch if he got stopped?
0: Well, I'm not that mean.
1: You're not that mean, really? Not. Okay.
0: But one thing, and folks, I love this guy I'm talking about, Eric.
1: Yeah.
0: One thing you don't do is tap him on the back of the head. Mm-hmm. Like.
1: You think the officer's going to do that?
0: I would, just to get him riled up. Because I think if you got him riled up enough, he'd forget what he was doing, and he'd probably...
1: not get the line straight.
0: Yeah, he'd mess it up. So
1: I can't say that backwards.
0: Yeah.
1: Z Y.
0: I've gotten way off point. Cave City Police doing traffic safety checkpoints. Again, August 1st through the 31st. They're going to be on Mammoth Cave Street, Mammoth Cave Road, Old Lexington, Grinstead Mill, Old Horse Cave Road, Happy Valley Road, North Dixie Highway, Louisville Road, and the I-65 interchange. So
1: yeah. My thing would be speeding.
0: Would it?
1: Yeah.
0: You're going to speed up to a...
1: No, I'm just saying. That's what they'd get me for, more than likely.
0: She's coming in hot. Better get her.
1: They'd get me for the speed.
0: Okay.
1: But if it's a safety checkpoint, though, that's different. You're going to see them ahead and slow down.
0: Officer Reynolds, we appreciate the heads up. I mean, you got to do what you got to do. Got this announcement, and I'm not, I need to, I guess, get Amy, if you're listening. Amy, thank you for sending the email. She said, is there any way you could mention Corona Lady Colonels are hosting Open Gym every Tuesday and Thursday until further notice? So, yes, and that's literally all I have to say, but my question is, I don't know if that's just like an open invitation for... like, the community to come out and shoot with the Lady Colonels? Like, if you want to just, you know? Or if it's solicitation for participation as a Lady Colonel, so the girls are able to come out and maybe shoot. So, I don't know specifically, but I'm announcing what I was told. Anyway, could you mention Lady Colonel Open Gym will be every Tuesday and Thursday until further notice? I suspect that it's just the... players and maybe anybody who might want to play is welcome to come out.
1: Take them on.
0: Yeah. Horse Cave Board of Architectural Review doing their meeting on Wednesday, August 5th, 3:30. Meet the City Hall building in Horse Cave. The Board of Architectural Review.
1: Architectural?
0: Architectural Review. Lori said, no, that's too... pink.
1: Yes.
0: I don't like that architecture.
1: It's the wrong shade of pink. That can make a difference.
0: That's too... I was trying to look for some... in my mind, I was reaching for some big, long words that would sound sophisticated. Nothing came to mind.
1: Obtuse.
0: Yeah. That's too modern contemporary in its aesthetic nature of aesthetics.
1: Aesthetics. I'm not going to have a list by the time I got done with that.
0: Yes. Loris. tomorrow's registration at Wisdom Faith Christian Academy, 4 to 6 at the school or the church. They're located at 367 Noblick Wisdom Road. For more information out ahead, for any questions you got, 774-2109, 774-2109. And then I just got a couple more. Hang tight here. Hart County Chamber of Commerce, this is a little ways out, but we want you to get your tickets now, because if you wait till just a week out when we're talking about it, it may be too late.
1: Yeah.
0: If you're a chamber member or want to become a chamber member and go anyway, that works too. 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
1: All right.
0: Get your tickets now for an acoustic performance by Blackstone Cherry. 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Steve's band Nightfall will be there, too. Several other South Central Kentucky artists. Tickets are $5 each. You can get them at cavecity.com or at the door at the event. There will be a car show earlier in that day, beginning at 10 a.m. Live auction, food trucks throughout the day, too. Admission to the car show and auction, absolutely free. In the concert that evening at 5, $5 to get in. So looking forward to that. It's Tuesday, so the farmer's market's open in Munfordville today, 8 to 1, Hart County Farmer's Market.
1: That's some corn.
0: I've seen a lot of that going out the truck beds here the last few days. That guy's got it up there every day, Lori. He's got to go burn.
1: I want to go get some.
0: He sells that whole truck out every day.
1: I imagine. Ain't nothing like good corn.
0: Mm-hmm.
1: Out of the garden. Bring it on.
0: Just thinking out loud here. But
1: you're thinking about corn?
0: Well, I guess he makes more money just selling the bulk. He don't want meth. I was going to say, you know, roast some ears.
1: Mm-hmm.
0: I like the roasting ears at the fair. I ain't going to lie about that. Those are good, too.
1: Yeah.
0: They just need a butter dip. There's got to be a way to butter that because that's messy.
1: Oh, when I went to Butcher Holler, I got corn on the cob. Mm-hmm. To go with my chicken.
0: Is it good?
1: Oh, it was good.
0: Mm.
1: It was dripping off of it, Chris.
0: Oh, was it?
1: You'd have been proud.
0: Dripping butter.
1: I ate every bit of it.
0: Butter drip.
1: Mm-hmm.
0: Dripping butter. That sounds like a good band name, too.
1: Dripping butter.
0: By the way, I'm not sure if they'll have a food truck out there today, but typically they do have food trucks and, of course, baked goodies and honey and meats and...
1: Mm-hmm.
0: All sorts of good stuff. Hart County Farmers Market on Facebook will get your market day updates if you want to visit them there today. All right, 7:37. Let's take the break. Come back. We'll get the forecast in here. Lori's got our entertainment history lesson as we wrap up this morning and give you a chance to win something too. Pick your prize day. We're dwindling down these Beach Bend tickets, but summer, folks, is coming to a close too, so we got to get rid of them. Hang tight.
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9: But they say during the summer that drinks are ice cold. I hope not, because that means they would be impossible to drink. Because they would be solid. I guess I can lick it. I got a lamp in my hotel room and it has a three-way light bulb in it. If you don't know a light bulb's a three-way light bulb, it messes with your head. Because you go to turn it off and it just gets brighter. Light bulb, that's the exact opposite of what I want you to do. Then you turn it again and it gets brighter once more. I will break you. Now, is a hippopotamus, or a really cool apotamus? I got a belt on that holds up my pants, and my pants have belt loops that hold up my belt. Who is the real hero? I love cottage cheese. That's why I want to try other dwelling cheeses, too. I want to try studio apartment cheese. Or maybe igloo cheese. Or if I'm feeling adventurous, mobile home cheese. Don't eat mobile home cheese during a tornado. It would be devastating.
8: Laughs on break.
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1: 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And we do have a heat advisory for today. Got a flood watch through tonight. Today's forecast, 90% chance of rain, thunderstorms, and a high around 90. Heat index values of around 102. Overnight, 80% chance of rain and thunderstorms, low near 69. Wednesday, partly sunny, a high of 83. And Thursday, sunshine with a high near 81. Currently, we have clear skies and 78 degrees.
0: All right, y'all. Good morning. July 21st, as we look at our entertainment history list. Mm-hmm. What's on that?
1: All right, for today, 1958, the Coasters' Yakety Yak hits number one.
11: Take a

0: song's been overused.
1: Yes.
0: Over the years. It's been used for show intro after show intro. And I don't know why, other than it says yakety yak. So I guess that's what.
1: Don't talk about it.
0: I mean.
1: Mm-hmm.
0: Haha, we get it.
1: All right, 1969, the Beatles record John Lennon's song Come Together at Abbey Road Studios. Now, can you do this drum roll thing, Chris?
0: Yeah, it's not hard.
1: You can do it?
0: Yeah, it's not hard.
1: The fast one? Okay, all right.
0: Now, you were talking earlier about, we played some song, and all you could think of was the commercial that went with it. Do you remember the song?
1: Oh, yeah, Stuck in the Middle with You.
0: Oh, yeah, and you said it reminded you of hanging clothes on the line.
1: The underwear that's on the line.
0: Oh, yes.
1: The commercial on TV, you know.
0: Does this one remind you of anything?
1: I don't know. I can't think of anything in my head. What about you?
0: Yeah, and I don't know why, but I guess it was so odd to stick the word that they stuck in there that it just glued in my brain, which means they knew what they were talking about when they were marketing this.
1: Mm-hmm.
0: But it was Maybelline.
1: Maybelline?
0: Come together, right? Maybelline, and I don't know why. Come together right now. Maybelline? You don't remember that? Like now, I'm even thinking, how could they put a classy makeup together with this song? But I don't know.
1: All right.
0: And then there's somebody's got one. There's another one. Over Me, something. Over Me.
1: Over Me?
0: Yeah.
1: I thought they were saying that here. Right?
0: Maybe so.
1: Okay.
2: I don't know.
0: Maybe it's Maybelline.
1: Maybe it's Maybelline. You remember, Chris. Mm-hmm. Oh, yeah. Good stuff.
0: I want it to come together tomorrow. Not right now.
1: Not right now?
0: Tomorrow.
1: It's too hot.
0: Yeah.
1: All right. Let's go back to 1970. I got this one over here. The Carpenters, They Long to Be Close to You, hits number one.

0: hasn't been that many years ago that I saw a video go across my feed, just flipping.
1: Mm-hmm.
0: Just phenomenal drum solo piece.
1: Okay.
0: And it wasn't that a drum set, it was like a marching drum, like, you know, like mm-hmm. a marching band guy. And for okay. those of you who aren't familiar with that, that caught my attention as a former marching percussionist. Anyway, it was a girl, and it looked like it was really old, from 70s. So, I mean, it had that vintage, wearing like bell bottoms and a sweater okay. over top of the collared shirt thing going on.
1: Oh, yeah.
0: Mm-hmm. I mean, tearing his drum up, and it was like, it wasn't just for show. I mean, it was for real. Like, who in the world is, oh my gosh, it's Karen Carpenter.
1: Karen Carpenter, really?
0: I had no idea she was such a phenomenal drummer.
1: So she was playing the drum in front of her, right? Not the sides?
0: Yes, but she also was, I mean, she played a drum set, too. Mm-hmm. And, you know, that led me down to other, show me other videos of Karen Carpenter playing drums. And like,
1: she's talented.
0: I had no idea.
1: Mm-hmm.
0: I didn't even know she was the drummer. Like, that's how dumb I was about the Carpenters. But I knew who the band was and their songs, but I didn't know who did what. And, mm-hmm. But I mean, I'm a big fan.
1: Awesome.
0: Not good. Of them, of her.
1: Of her?
0: They grow weary.
1: You don't like the other one?
0: I don't like the Carpenters.
1: You don't like the Carpenters. Just her.
0: Yeah. Particularly her drumming. All right, what else you got?
1: All right, let's see. 1973, Jim Croce's Bad Leroy Brown, let me get it out,

0: to stop in Bristol, Connecticut. Milli Vanilli's tracks go screwy when they try to lip sync to the song Girl, You Know It's True. As the line Girl, You Know It's repeats over and over, the duo panic and scurry off stage. It's later revealed that they didn't sing on their album.
1: One little hiccup led to the whole thing.
0: They couldn't recover.
1: You remember when Ashley Simpson ran off of the stage of Saturday? Well, she didn't really run off. She Saturday Night Live, she was doing a track.
0: Mm-hmm.
1: She never...
0: I heard about it.
1: Curl killed her music career.
0: Yeah.
1: It was really her singing. She just, for whatever reason, they decided to...
0: Yeah.
1: I had this CD.
0: Oh, I love Milli Vanilli.
1: It's one of the first ones that I ever bought.
0: Oh, yeah. Blame It on the Rain.
1: Oh, good stuff.
0: Mm-hmm.
1: Good songs.
0: Whoever was singing it, they's good.
1: Yeah, I said, well, they didn't just give the Grammy to the real singers.
0: But of course, Milli Vanilli looked good, you know. That's pretty boys.
1: Yeah, that was it. They just, you know, the dancing.
0: Yep.
1: I got to admit, even back then, I was kind of perplexed by the guys in spandex stuff.
0: You didn't wear those, Chris.
1: I just, didn't make sense to a Hart County farm boy. I don't know. They weren't rolling. They were.
0: They weren't rolling no hay.
1: They weren't pitching no clover and alfalfa hay either, I guess. That stuff sounds pretty sticky.
0: That would be sticking right in there, wouldn't it?
1: Mm-hmm. Anything else?
0: That's it.
1: That's it. All right.
0: That's it.
1: Birthday list, 21st day of July. Happy birthday to Malin Byler. And thanks, Scott, for sending that in earlier. Hope Malin has a wonderful day.
0: Yep.
1: Steve Cavins on the list. Happy birthday, Steve. Lori Estes, happy birthday. Roger Reynolds, happy birthday. Susie Floyd, happy birthday. Happy birthday 10 times over, and I hope it's a great one for you. No anniversaries on our list today, but if you've got an anniversary, we'd be glad to add you at 270-786-4400. Anniversaries are welcome. Anniversaries are welcome.
0: Welcome.
1: All right. Anything else on your mind? We need to give away something.
0: Yep.
1: Have you got a contest? Did you do one?
0: I've got a lick the lyric.
1: Lori's got a lick the lyric to go. I need to give away... You can have your pick this morning of Opry tickets or Beach Bend tickets. 270-786-4400. Grand Ole Opry tickets or Beach Bend tickets. Take your pick this morning. 270-786-4400. Lori's going to read a part of a song, the lyrics of it, and if you can identify it, you are the winner on this Tuesday ride into work.
0: You ready?
1: I am ready. 786-4400.
0: Some boys take a beautiful girl and hide her away from the rest of the world. Some boys take a beautiful girl and hide her away from the rest of the world. Are you Googling over there?
1: I was trying
0: there?
1: To hear you do this.
0: Here's the line. Some boys take a beautiful girl and hide her away from the rest of the world.
1: 270. I needed to know because if you say it and you guess it, because I don't know it. If you guess it, then I have to be able to
0: hit the
1: ding ding. So 270-786-4400. I had a clue and I was not, like, my first thought was not right, but...
0: Yeah. Do you need more of the line or more of the lyric? Give a few seconds.
1: No, let's throw another one out there. 270-786-4400. Do you know Lori's lyric?
0: Some boys take a beautiful girl and hide her away from the rest of the world.
1: Okay. This is in the, think, pop world here.
0: Yep.
1: So
0: it's a lady.
1: Lori's left butcher holler.
0: Yeah, I left butcher holler.
1: Well, this is not country this morning. 270-786-4400. Your pick of Opry tickets or Beach Bend tickets this morning. Studio 101, who's this?
2: It's Chris.
1: Yes.
0: Pardon?
2: Chris Bush.
1: Oh, hey, Chris. I couldn't hear you there, brother. Do you know the answer to Lori's Lick the Lyric?
2: Is it the artist is Cyndi Lauper?
0: Yes, it is. You know the title?
2: Girls just
1: want to
2: have fun.
0: You're right.
1: Girls just want to have fun, and in this girl's case, she just wants to give away prizes. You want Beach Bend or Opry, bud?
2: Let's go Opry.
1: Opry for Chris. I'm going to put you on hold here real quick. Thanks for playing along, listening this morning, okay? Hang on.
2: All right, thank you.
1: All right. Swap Shop's coming up next on a Tuesday ride.

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6: I'm CJ Pop. The polls open at 9 a.m. Eastern across Arizona for the state's primary. Republicans are choosing their candidate to face off with Democratic Governor Katie Hobbs, who's running unopposed.
7: I'm not the Democrats' governor. I'm Arizona's governor.
8: Andy Biggs has represented Arizona's 5th District for 5 terms and is the former chair of the House Freedom Caucus. He has the backing of President Trump and Turning Point Action. U.S. Representative David Schweikert was elected to Congress in 2010. He's hoping to win over independent voters.
6: Fox's Alex Hogan. 10th straight night, U.S. military strikes inside Iran. Meanwhile,
9: the president will host the president of Lebanon later today as Israel has begun withdrawing troops from the southern part of that country of Lebanon.
6: Fox's Aisha Hosni at the White House. 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
4: For Tuesday, it is July 21st. And from the Studio 101 News Desk, I'm Chris Jesse. Authority. authorities say a Bonneville man is facing charges after an alleged attempt to torch a barn. Kentucky State Police was dispatched after witnesses claimed a man was breaking windows at a home and trying to set a barn ablaze using gasoline. When officers arrived, the suspect was not around, but they found shattered windows, busted doors, and a gas can sitting near that barn. Troopers were able to determine the identity of the suspect, 22-year-old Blake Bolware. He was located a short time later at a nearby restaurant. Investigators say he was angry at family members and confessed to causing the damage and intending to set the barn on fire. Bolware was booked at Hart County Jail on charges of first-degree criminal mischief, third-degree attempted arson, and second-degree wanton endangerment. A drowning occurred at Nolan Lake over the weekend. First responders were called to a private dock on Juniper Lane around 7 p.m. Sunday after 20-year-old Dartell Long Jr. of Bowling Green disappeared from a float. Stormy weather approached as rescuers searched for about an hour before recovering Long from the water. He was pronounced deceased at the scene. The second half of this baseball season not looking too good yet for the Cincinnati Reds. They were shut out 8-0 on Monday night in Seattle. The Reds continue their road trip with another one in Seattle tonight. 3 there in all. An afternoon baseball game on Wednesday before an off day on Thursday. And then a weekend series with St. Louis in St. Louis coming up beginning Friday. But game time tonight for the Reds in Seattle. Another late one, 8:40 for the first pitch, 8:10. Pre-game coverage begins tonight here on WLOC Sports. A heat advisory today, a flood watch tonight. Forecast details are coming up here in just a couple of moments.
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4: Heat advisory today, a 90% chance of rain and thunderstorms later this afternoon into this evening. Today's high around 90, heat index values around 102. If we get some ample cloud cover, it may help us out a bit with that, but the heat advisory again in effect for the afternoon. An 80% chance of rain and thunderstorms tonight, 69 for the low. Some of that rain could be heavy at times. We are under a flood watch. For the area of Hart County, an area stretching off to the east. So kind of on the edge between the heat advisory this afternoon and the flood advisory or the flood watch later tonight. So hopefully get all this out of here. It's going to be really nice the next 2 or 3 days. Tomorrow, partly sunny, 83. then partly cloudy, 60 tomorrow night. Sunny and 81 on Thursday, then partly sunny, about 84 on Friday. Short-lived, though. We're going to warm back up, be closer to 90 by the end of the weekend with a chance of scattered thunderstorms, it looks like, for Saturday and Sunday. 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
17: Seventy-five-year-old Carlos Hobert Fancher of Horse Cave passed away Friday at his residence. He was a farmer and had previously served as constable and deputy sheriff in Metcalf County. Survivors include his wife, Beverly Reese Fancher, his children, Angela Fancher of Indianapolis, Jason Fancher of Richmond, Indiana, Anthony Parker of Indianapolis, Lucy Fancher of Rushville, Indiana, and Tammy Heimer of Connersville, Indiana. Three sisters, Susan Cross and her husband Arnold of Knob Lick, Jennifer McKinney of Horse Cave, and Rometta Rosie Davenport and her husband Larry of Glasgow. Three stepchildren, Veronica Webb, Christy Ford, and James Raymond Logston. A visitation for Carlos Hobert Fancher will be held from 10 a.m. to 2 p.m. Wednesday at Hancher and Sandler Funeral Home, with burial to follow in the Houck Cemetery. In lieu of flowers, donations can be given to the funeral home to offset funeral expenses. 69-year-old Diane Myrtle Stewart of Cave City passed away Friday at TriStar Skyline Medical Center in Nashville. She was a member of the Park City United Methodist Church. Survivors include her husband of 43 years, Barry Stewart, her children, Crystal Jackson and Tyler Stewart, both of Glasgow. Funeral services for Diane Myrtle Stewart will be held at 11 a.m. Wednesday at the Patton Funeral Home, Park City Chapel, burial to follow in the Evergreen Cemetery. Visitation through 7 p.m. this evening and after 9 a.m. on Wednesday at the Patton Funeral Home, Park City Chapel. 91-year-old Jacob Jake Sowers Ayers of Highland Ridge passed away Wednesday at the Skyline Medical Center in Nashville. Survivors include his brothers, Spurgeon Jr., Joseph, and Don, and his sister, Dulcie Epley. Funeral services for Jacob Jake Sowers Ayers will be held at noon Wednesday at Hancher and Sandler Funeral Home. A graveside service will take place Saturday at Cave Hill Cemetery in Louisville. 67-year-old Rita Riri Kelly Brown of Edmonton passed away Monday. She was a member of the Maple Hill Church. Survivors include her husband, Billy Brown. Funeral services for Rita Riri Kelly Brown will be held at 11 a.m. Thursday at Jesse Wilson Funeral Home, burial to follow in the Maple Hill Cemetery. Visitation from 4 until 8 p.m. on Wednesday and after 8 a.m. on Thursday at the Jesse Wilson Funeral Home. 33-year-old Erica Pointer Guffey of Glasgow passed away Sunday at T.J. Sampson Community Hospital. She was a member of the Living Hope Baptist Church. Survivors include her parents, Alicia Beckham and Eric Pointer, her children, Byer Brown and Parker Brown of Smith's Grove, and Collins Guffey of Alvington, her grandparents, Joe Pointer of Glasgow, Janice Rich of Cave City, and Don Rich of Bowling Green. Her siblings, Samantha Clemens of Clarkson, Dylan Beckham of Lebanon, Sadie Miller, and Alex Pointer, both of Glasgow. Funeral services for Erica Pointer Guffey will be held at 11 a.m. Friday at Patton's Funeral Home, Park City Chapel, burial to follow in the Walnut Hills Cemetery. Visitation from 3 to 7 p.m. on Thursday and after 9 a.m. on Friday at the Patton Funeral Home, Park City Chapel. 67-year-old Darla Gayle Jeffries of Greensburg passed away Friday at her home. Survivors include a son, Shane Pointer of Greensburg, a daughter, Jennifer Pointer of Louisville, siblings Kathy Miller, Tony Jeffries, and Marlene Mathis, all of Greensburg, Tanya Jeffries of Springfield, and Michael Jeffries of Louisville, five grandchildren and six great-grandchildren. Funeral services for Darla Gayle Jeffries will be held at 1 p.m. Friday at Foster Toler Curry Funeral Home. Burial to follow in the Little Barren Separate Baptist Church Cemetery. Visitation beginning after 10 a.m. on Friday at Foster Toler Curry Funeral Home. 66-year-old Cynthia Lee Messick of Mumfordville passed away Wednesday at Cooper Trail Senior Living Center in Barnstown. She was a member of the Cox's Creek Baptist Church and retired from Hart County Board of Education. Survivors include three daughters, Amy Johnson of Taylorsville, Emily Messick of Mumfordville, and Rachel Smith of Barnstown. Three grandchildren, two brothers, Richard Howard Easley and John and Hines Fernan Roberts, two sisters, Kathy DeSouter and Christina Riggleman. A memorial service for Cynthia Lee Messick will be held at 2 p.m. Sunday in the chapel of Brooks Funeral Home. Cremation was chosen. Visitation will begin after 1 o'clock on Sunday at Brooks Funeral Home. 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
17: 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It is a Tuesday morning, and of course, we want to get started and tell you that the lines are open at 270-786-4400. I want to tell you, first of all, about Market Angel Coats down the road in Cave City, Kentucky. And of course, they're the owners of 31W Sheds there in Cave City and 31W Sheds at 1139 Main Street in Mumfordville. 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
1: Good morning.
17: Good morning.
1: How are you?
17: Well, we are blessed, brother. We are blessed, and I'm sure you are too.
1: Going in and coming out.
17: Amen.
1: Blessed in the city.
17: Amen.
1: I want to remind everyone about the shoe giveaway August the 1st at Creekside Church from 10 a.m. to 2 p.m. We'll also have Mossy's Closet, which is located there at Creekside as well, will be open. And also, we plan on having some beauticians / barbers there giving free haircuts as well.
17: Okay. All right. Lori's typing up some of that for you there.
2: I didn't have the Mossy's Closet. I got the rest of it.
1: I'm sorry. I didn't hear what she said.
2: I said I didn't have the Mossy's Closet. I did have the rest of it, though, in my community calendar.
1: Okay. Awesome.
2: Yep.
1: These are brand new shoes. All of them are still in the box. Probably got 300 to 350 pairs of shoes. Probably won't have every size that's needed, but we have sizes from probably preschooler on up to adult. So just come. Of course, we will need the person that's getting the shoes to be present. In other words, unfortunately, we're not going to allow somebody to just come up and say, I need some for Johnny, Billy, and Bobby, and these are their sizes. And we don't know who Johnny, Billy, and Bobby are. So we're just trying to control them going places that they were not meant to be. We just want to bless the community by getting kids back to school and older kids back to school with new shoes and a fresh haircut and clothes if needed.
17: Amen. That's wonderful.
1: All right.
17: God bless. Okay. God bless you and your church.
1: Thank you.
17: Okay.
2: Thank you. Of course, that'll be coming up August the 1st, beginning at 10 a.m. So hope to see you there. Come on out and get those free shoes and other items, too.
17: Okay, that's going to be, looks like, Lori on a Saturday. Mm-hmm. So anyway, mark that on your calendar. Go ahead and mark that on your calendar, on your cell phone, wherever you mark things, August the 1st, and come out and be a part of that. 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
17: 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So come on in and let's fill up today right there at the Watermill Restaurant, 804 Mammoth Cave Road, Cave City, Kentucky. 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
2: 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She was our caller.
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17: Thank you, Lori. Jan's consignment, 31W North Cave City, wants you to know that today's Tuesday. 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They open up in 1 hour at 9:30. 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
17: 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In Mumfordville, just off Highway 88 at the depot. And also in Cub Run, selling guns and fishing equipment. And coming soon in Mumfordville, they'll be building a brand new store with all their inventory together. So keep listening. For more information, contact the owner, Seth Yoder, at 270-832-4176. And, of course, Seth has all your trail cameras, Wise Eye, Browning, Cuddleback, and Muddy. Now, also, they're your Hoyt Archery dealer. They got the ladder stands. And, of course, come check out the custom food plotting right there with Trophy Ridge Trading Post in Cub Run and also there in Mumfordville at the depot. Again, for information, contact the owner, Seth Yoder, at 832-4176.
2: Let's go over to Denison's Roadside Market. Good morning, good morning to Amanda.
3: Good morning, Lori. How are y'all?
2: Doing just fine. What's going on at Denison's today?
3: Guys, we are starting to half a bushel up canners. We have Romas. We're going to start today or tomorrow with regular canners. So if you're wanting to do that canning, now's the time to do it. Well, they're going to be plentiful. With that being said, all of our tomatoes on the table are homegrown. Our squash, zucchini, pickling, cucumbers, cucumber slicers, cabbage, peppers. All of our peppers are homegrown. But we have a big variety of apples, oranges, grapes, bananas, pears, potatoes. We do have a few green beans. We still have some white half runners. We have brought in this morning fresh fried pies, cakes, no bakes, and breads. But we have jams, jellies, relishes, hot sauces, barbecue sauces, fajita seasoning, jams, and jellies. We have Penn's Country Ham, Kenny's Cheeses, Legacy Dairy Milk, Silver Miss Lettuce, Jake's Sausage, and Penn's Sausage. Guys, if you're looking for homegrown beef, come check out the guys' line of hamburger steaks, roast, ribs, and briskets. We still have the Coke's Cold, the coldest cold Cokes in town. 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
2: 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We still don't have our caller just yet. If you'd like to win those passes to Beach Bend, give us a call at 270-786-4400, and we'll be glad to make you a winner this morning. Getting back to our emails, we do have a person selling a 99 F-350 box truck. 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The number 270-670-1359, 670-1359. And we'll go to our phone lines. Good morning, you're on Swap Shop.
11: Yeah, hi.
2: Hi. Can we help you?
11: Yeah, I was calling about the tickets.
2: Yes, Beach Bend passes. Who are we talking to?
11: Sonny.
2: What's the name?
11: Sonny.
2: Sonny, okay. What's your last name, Sonny?
11: Braden.
2: Brado?
11: Braden.
2: Oh, Braden. Sonny Braden. Okay. Well, we've got your passes here at the radio station in Horse Cave. Just come by and pick those up, okay?
12: Okay, thank you.
2: Thank you. Well, we made another winner, Sonny Braden, and he's got the Beach Bend passes for two people. So glad to get some more winners this morning, and we can always make you a winner. Don't forget of the early mornings right here on Swap on the Studio 101. We do have our morning show with Chris, Dwayne, myself, and we give away some really great prizes. So be listening in for that. We've got train rides, and we've also got the Grand Ole Opry passes, and of course, we give away the Beach Bend passes as well, too. Hot rods, tickets, we've got those. So be listening for your chance and opportunity to be one of our winners. Going to our emails on Swap Shop, someone is selling a Kubota motor, runs good, needs a shift cable. 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And we'll go back to the phone line. Good morning. You're on Swap Shop. Good morning.
13: Good morning.
2: Yes.
13: Where are you located at in Cave City?
2: We're in Horse Cave on 31W, which is also South Dixie Highway.
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13: Okay. All right, cool.
2: Okay, just come by and pick those up, okay?
13: Thank you much.
2: All right, you are welcome. Thank you very much. All right, yep, we're right here in Horse Cave, and you'll just need to come by and pick up your tickets. Let's see. We do have a person selling some wagon tires, and that number is 989-1189. Just need to come by and pick up your tickets. Let's see. We do have a person selling some wagon tires, and that number is 989-1189. 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
0: 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Their number 392-0285. And they are a sponsor this morning. Weather forecast, just want to mention that once again this morning. Maybe you're just joining us for the swap shop, but we do have a heat advisory for today. So what that means is take some plenty of breaks and some water, or maybe some good cold Gatorade, something that will kind of refresh you. Try to stay away from sweets, and especially when it comes to soft drinks and all that stuff. You want to get something that's going to replenish you and hydrate you. So good water. You know, if you want to get some of the Gatorade drinks, that's fine too. But make sure you get frequent breaks and kind of slow down a little bit. Don't want to get overheated, whatever you might be doing. There's also a flood watch through tonight, so keep that in mind. We're going to be kind of in the middle of this, as Chris mentioned earlier. Take precautions about that too, and try to watch out for any flooded areas. And of course, he kind of specified maybe around the hours of 4 to 7, somewhere within that area. Well, we could get some of those torrential rains, so it may be raining down pretty good. So be aware of that. Never cross over flooded water. And when we get heavy rains like that, it's always best to really take your time and really scope out where you're going. And you know places that usually flood, so you're better off to find another route. Because when something comes down pretty hard and pretty fast, things can happen very quickly and could turn, very, very bad for you or for other people on the road. So please use that caution and look out for the heat advisory. Things looking good tomorrow, though, once we get past this. Hopefully we'll see some sunshine and also maybe see some lower temperatures, low 80s for tomorrow. That sounds good. So keep that in mind. Going to our emails for this morning. We've also got puppies to give away. The number is 585-6008. 585-6008. We do have someone that needs somebody to cut and roll hay on shares. And the number is 789-7692, 789-7692. A person looking for Honey Select corn and compost bins at 403-2.

0: 676-403-2676. Someone is selling Fred Thrasher prints at 606-278-5401. That's 606-278-5401. And we have someone that is wanting a piglet at 606-221-1131. 606-221-1131 is the number to call. Someone will refinish furniture at 299-6308. 299-6308. Here's a person looking for a microwave and a dresser at 634-0305, 634-0305. 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We talked with Brother Dwayne earlier in our swap shop program, and he wanted to mention about the free shoe giveaway. This is going to be for all ages, different sizes, for students who are in school and going to be going to school. These are brand new shoes, and they'll have various sizes. They're still in the box. They also will have Mossy's Closet there, which will have free clothing with various sizes for boys and girls. And they're also going to be able to have a couple of hair people, people who give haircuts, and of course barbers, and also of course beauticians as well too, giving those haircuts. And that'll be August the 1st on Saturday. So come on out. Everything is free. It starts at 10 a.m. and that will be at Creekside Church. So they invite you to come on out for that. And we appreciate Brother Dwayne Kidd for being a sponsor. Our final sponsor this morning, Studel Financial Services.
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0: 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It's 8:58, and we're going to close it out with our birthdays for this 21st day of July. Happy birthday to Malin Byler. Also, happy birthday going out to Steve Cavan, Lori Estes, and Roger Reynolds, and Susie Floyd celebrates today. So, hope you have a good one, and stay with us. We'll get ready for Celebration to the King on the way next. 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
2: 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Good

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Music that will warm your heart and fill your soul. You'll hear traditional hymns, familiar gospel hits, and current gospel releases. It's our desire that you are truly blessed by these artists and songs. Celebration to the King.

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2: 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It's 9:07 and we do want to go ahead and say thank you to our sponsors this morning. 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It's called Grave Clothes.

0: Good morning. It's 9:11. Lori Houchins with you on your Tuesday, 21st day of July. 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
1: In light of the current state of the nation, I'd like to call your attention to a chilling statement made by President Ronald Reagan. He said, "One of these days, you and I are going to spend our sunset years telling our children and our grandchildren what it once was like in America when men were free." I'm sure there were many who thought this comment was both unbelievable and inconceivable. But today, we totter precariously on the brink of the fulfillment of that dreadful prophecy.

0: An old preacher told me long ago, if you want to know what's coming around the bend, you don't have to be a prophet. All you got to do is watch the trends. But making a living and raising a family don't leave a lot of time for paying attention. So with your permission, I'd like to offer up these few thoughts, comments, and observations. I've traveled a lot of miles down this winding road of life. The journey started in Arkansas back in 1939. I've watched this nation make the fatal turn from right to left, watched its precepts trampled down and its honor ripped to shreds. They've passed so many laws denying God and promoting sin till I hardly recognize the country that I was blessed to grow up in. We've gone from a God-fearing people living by the golden rule to a culture that no longer believes in God and hates those of us that do. Freedom of speech was a real big deal back when this country was young. The First Amendment to the Constitution gave that right to everyone. But today, freedom of speech can only be practiced by a chosen few. If you're not a liberal, a pagan, or a pervert, it no longer applies to you. Our founding fathers also guaranteed we'd all have freedom of religion, the right to worship God according to the dictates of our heart, without fear or retribution. But the same bunch that stole freedom of speech is stealing that right too. And the church today is being told what it can say, where it can say it, and what it can do. When I started school back in 44, World War II was raging. Back then, one nation under God was still a true and factual statement. The United States of America was a land of pride and patriotism, and I guarantee you, if you heard the Star Spangled Banner playing, everybody was standing at attention. Before God was banished from the classroom, let me tell you how it was. We prayed and pledged allegiance to Old Glory on the wall. There was a Bible on the teacher's desk, and we were taught honesty and respect, and sex didn't get all tangled up with reading, writing, and arithmetic. The teacher'd tan your hide if you acted up or broke the rules. If you got spanked when you got home, you could count on number two. We were taught the difference between right and wrong, that some rules didn't bend, and the junk they're teaching our kids today would have never passed muster back then. Believe it or not, when I grew up, everybody had knives and guns. Why, hunting, fishing, shooting, and whittling was as common as chewing gum. Lethal weapons were everywhere, but nobody ever got shot. Which proves that honest folks with guns ain't what's causing this killing problem we've got. And what about kids today? Can you believe they're so confused that personal sexual identity has to be taught in the public school? If I was teaching that class, it'd be short and sweet, blunt and frank. I just tell them, go stand naked in front of a mirror. And that'll tell you what you are, what you ain't. But I guess we shouldn't be surprised at this obscene generation with gays, lesbians, and the transgender crowd making weird sex a national obsession. Absolutes have been abolished and the culture knows no shame, from the White House to the outhouse. They applaud the sinners and curse the saints. Back in the good old days, when folks had brains and common sense, they didn't need gays, judges, and politicians to tell them what marriage meant. I don't mean to imply everybody was perfect in Grandma and Grandpa's day, but they had sense enough to know right from wrong and the guts to call a spade a spade. We got a country full of illegals now, eating our milk and honey, stealing our jobs and our paychecks. And all our elected officials want to do is shake their hand and pat them on the back. They get to vote, be on welfare rolls, don't pay no income tax. Sure would be nice if the government decided to treat the rest of us folks like that. And this idiotic liberal doctrine of diversity is splitting our country deep and wide. In one generation, it's turned one nation under God into the Great Divide. We've sacrificed our national heritage on the altar of ethnic labels and exchanged a common language for a bunch of foreign babble. We've turned our backs on our allies, left them twisting in the wind, tried to kiss up to our enemies, which ain't working, so now we've got no friends. We're in hock up to our neck to nations that hate our guts, and nothing's gonna change unless we the people start waking up. I figure our founding fathers would be rolling over in their graves if they could see the crop of shysters we got running things today. And some of us just sat on our duff while others voted these clowns in. Either way, we paid the fiddler, and the dance is about to begin. But lest we be found guilty of judging others and not ourselves, the 17th chapter of John reveals in great detail how the church has failed. We've wrapped our religious robes so tight around our heads till we can't even fellowship with each other, much less take the wine and break the bread. There's a church on every corner, two in the middle of the block, but instead of just living the gospel, we let our theology divide the flock. While the haters of all things holy run roughshod across this land, we split hairs over creeds and doctrines instead of coming together and taking a stand. The Bible makes it pretty clear what Christians are supposed to do. Shine the light, stand for right, love the lost and each other too. I think it's pretty evident we've all come short, missed the mark. And our divided religious kingdoms are never going to be enough to push back the dark. So welcome to the new USA, where anything goes and God's in the way. What happened to America the beautiful? That shining city on a hill. How'd we get from who we were to who we are? Or do we even care? This little rant could go on and on and on and on and on, but you're probably tired of listening, so I'll just say this and I'm done. The God that made America great still sits high upon his throne. Only now, he's watching us go to hell, and we're going, going, almost gone.
1: Lewis and Lewis, of course, with the late Ray Lewis there. Going, going, almost gone, America. Good morning. You're listening to Celebration to the King Gospel Music until 10 a.m. And I'm Lori Houchins with you on WLOC Studio 101. It is 9:21, and do want to say thank you to Butler Funeral Home for being a sponsor. Butler Funeral Home is in Edmonton. They care for you and your family in a time of need. We appreciate Larry and the staff.

0: 27. You're listening to Celebration to the King, and this is a Tuesday morning. Lori Houchins with you. Hope you're doing well this morning. Good morning to those that are nursing homes, and also good morning to those by way of internet listening maybe at home or at work, WLOConline.com. 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

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Right now, Emily Ann Roberts.

0: I love that song by Emily Ann Roberts. It's called The Building. You're listening to Celebration to the King, and we're going to take a look at community calendar. Vacation Bible School is being held at Litchfield Crossing Baptist Church. That will continue tonight, 6:30, 8 till 8:30, and then tomorrow evening beginning at 6 p.m. Vacation Bible School being held this week at Lone Oak Baptist Church through Friday. Each night from 6 to 8:30. Classes are for 4 years and under through 13 and up. The theme is Emerald Crossing. There will be Bible lessons about King David and God's Word, along with music, crafts, recreation, and refreshments. The pastor is Blake Durrett. Army of God Vacation Bible School is being held this Thursday and Friday. That's from 6 to 8 p.m. nightly. The location is 90 Wickerville Road in Hardeeville. A meal is going to be provided both nights. Fun day will be Saturday from 10 a.m. to 2 p.m. Kevin Spencer is going to sing at Gloryland Gospel Church on Thursday at 6, located at 1761 Commerce Drive, Scottsville. The pastor is Chris Calvert. Creekside Church will be giving away over 300 pair of new name brand tennis shoes. Also, Mossy's Closet will be there for free clothing at the church pavilion at Creekside. And that's going to be Saturday, August 1st from 10 a.m. to 2 p.m. There will be kids and adult sizes. Each person receiving shoes must pick up in person. They will also be giving away some free haircuts that day, so come by and get your haircut for free. That's at Creekside Church, August 1st. Barber Way General Baptist Church will be having an evening of gospel singing. That'll be also on Saturday, the 1st of August at 5 p.m. The Burdens from Beaver Dam, the Givens family, and the Turner family, both from Bowling Green, will sing. Refreshments will be served, and the location is 1121 Barber Way, Bowling Green. For more information, contact Brother Joe Boyd at 270-784-1480. 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

Terrapecanoe River, that's what faith looks like. 9:54 on your celebration to the King. Ken Scott is here getting ready for Country Classics. That's coming up at 10. And he'll play some of your favorites this morning all the way through 12 noon and get ready for the noontime swap shop. 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

And good morning. We've got smooth sailing for sure. Speaking of rain, we have a 90% chance of rain today and thunderstorms. High around 90, heat index values around 102. Tonight, 80% chance of the same, low near 69. Tomorrow, probably sunny and high near 83. Gets to the day, I think we'll be all right. So, interesting today. The heat index value is going to be up there, 102 today. And the rest of the week, looking pretty good for sure. More on that later. We'll take your request at 786-4400. 1973, Jenny Pruitt had a big number one record, Satin Sheets. She's gone now, passed away. My old guitar player in my band, Steve Hembry, used to play with her in her band years ago. And he played, he said, I never got so tired of playing Satin Sheets in my life. Must have played it a million years. What a big record for Jenny Pruitt. That was a big record. Stay at 1973. It's a long, long time ago. We'll take your request at 786-4400. All aboard Country Classic. And had a request just yesterday. We'll play it again today. For Mary Wanier. Party time.

0: All right, sir, open the gate and let them out and walk them, boys. Here we come, a lock number 29 in. What are they going to give for them? I'm a 25, I'll get 35, another 50, make a 50, bit of wrong, 50, now 60, we'll give me 60, now 75, now 85.
1: Say that real fast, everybody. Legendary Leroy Van Dyke, the auctioneer, 94 years of age. Glad you tuned in, driving the country train for you, all aboard. And hey, take you back to Jones days when country music was real. Those days, the fiddle steel combinations, for the most part, are all gone now. It's a whole new world, mostly pop and rap coming out of Nashville. But boy, they had some great songs back in the Jones days. They sure did. And really enjoyed the interview with Tanya Tucker. Thanks, Dylan. All right, Christian Cowboy Podcast. Dylan's getting famous in Nashville at the Opry about every week and flies all over the country interviewing all the stars, and he's interviewed a bunch of them. His podcast is getting thousands of viewers. So remember, Hart County Farmers Market is open Tuesday. That's today, 8 a.m. to 1 p.m., and Fridays from 3 p.m. to 6 p.m., located right next to the Sheriff's Department on Main, Munfordville. 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I'll take your request at 786-4400. Satin Sheets, big number one record. The late Jeannie Pruitt's on the way. Then Brenda Lee says, I'm sorry. Roger Miller talks about the king of the road. 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

0: Nights, DJ Papa. 10th straight night of bombing. Iran is not stopping the Islamic Republic from targeting its neighbors.
1: The Iranians are launching new attacks today. Earlier, sirens sounded across Bahrain amid incoming Iranian missile fire. The Jordanians say they shot down at least 5 incoming Iranian drones.
0: Fox's Trey Yanks in Tel Aviv. The War Department says Sergeant Michael Emanuel Swinton of Fayetteville, North Carolina, died in northern Iraq during a controlled detonation of a downed one-way unmanned drone July 19th. The incident is under investigation. Voters giving a thumbs down to President Trump for his handling of the economy, dropping 13 points between March of last year and June of this year in the latest Fox News surveys. And the body of the late South Carolina Senator Lindsey Graham will be honored in a private ceremony in the Capitol Rotunda next Tuesday. 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

0: and they call her Little Miss Dynamite. Brenda Lee is still with us, and big record from back in the day at 1021. Interesting forecast. I'll rehash that. We have a heat advisory today with a flood watch through tonight. And there you go. More on that a little bit later on.
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2: And approaching 10:27 on a Tuesday morning, once again, we've got a flood watch through tonight, heat advisory today, a 90% chance of rain and thunderstorms with a high around 90 and the heat index values around 102. And tonight, a 90%, 80% chance of the same, low near 69. So get through tonight, we'll be rolling and have smooth sailing for sure. Request line open 786-8400. And I appreciate you tuning in. Woke Up in Love. Exiles on the way. Studio 100.

0: Exile. 7 years ago, we lost a great talent out of Arkansas, Mindy McCready. Sadly, took her own life. A tragic story, just 33 years of age. And she had so much to live for and so much talent. So I'm going to play 10,000 Angels for Mindy's looking down on us today. Mindy McCready on the way.
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0: 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Come by and fill up. 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

0: Roger Murra song. He wrote that years ago. Alabama turned into a big number one record. High Cotton. We're walking in High Cotton at 10:37.
1: Walking in High Cotton.
0: Here's a great duet. Aaron and Trisha.

0: I give that a 10 out of 10, right? Aaron Neville and Tricia Yearwood doing the Harlan Howard written song, made famous by Patsy Cline, I Fall to Pieces. Wow. Here we go. Shenandoah. 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Marty Raybon and crew bring hit after hit. 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
1: The Todd County Water District is working on a main line today, meaning service outages will happen for various customers. Those affected can expect no water from 10 o'clock until noon. Once water is restored, the area will go under a boil advisory, meaning affected customers will need to boil their water for 3 minutes before using. It's unclear how long the advisory will last. It's 10 years in prison for Denisha Martin. She's the mother from Corbin connected to a moped accident that killed her daughter. It took place along I-75 in Whitley County back in 2024. Her boyfriend was drunk at the time and Darius Wade when the accident happened. She originally told WKYT she felt it was safe for her daughter to ride. 5 of the 10 years will be probated, but Martin must serve 2 of those years. I'm Lee Mowen.
0: Is the Kentucky News Network.
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4: Rain and thunderstorms late this afternoon into this evening. Today's high around 90. We are under a heat advisory, and that's going to lead to a flood watch tonight with those thunderstorms moving through. Some of that rain going to be heavy at times. Heat index values today around 102. Tonight's low around 69. Again, heat advisory today, flood watch tonight, and then much nicer for the middle of this week. Partly sunny tomorrow, a high of 83. Partly cloudy, a low of 60 on Wednesday night. Sunny and 81 Thursday. Partly sunny, 84 on Friday. Chance of scattered showers and thunderstorms back in the forecast for the weekend.
5: 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Summertime. Yeah. It's always getting hotter.

0: meditate on it. Understand, you man, you hear me talking, man. 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
1: Born in Kingsland, Arkansas, raised in Dias over there, Cotton Delta town. Not far from Mississippi River, not far from, across the way from Memphis, over there in Shelby County. It's 10:53 almost, swap shop at 12:15. Let's go to Bakersfield. The streets of Bakersfield.

That's where Merle Haggard was born. Of course, Buck Owens passed away. Of course, Buck Owens, part of that Bakersfield sound, along with Dwight Yoakam. Buck had Crystal Palace for years over there. It's no longer there now. All right. The Buckaroos, legendary band. Don Ritz passed away in that tragic motorcycle accident in California years ago. Man, after that, just went downhill for the Buckaroos. Man, they were like a tandem, you know. Rest in peace, Don Rich. Rest in peace.

Buck Owens, and rest in peace, the great Byrne Gosson. That song's on the way. Today My World Slipped Away. What a great song that was. I had a chance to work with Byrne Gosson a couple times, and pretty nice fellow. Didn't talk too much, just did a lot of playing music. That's all he did, play country music. 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Sarah Evans coming to Litchfield. That's right. Logsdon Valley Park, August the 15th. Great singer. Speaking of great singers, check this out.

clock rang 2 hours late. And the garbage man left all the trash on the sidewalk. And the hinges fell off the gate.

Cookie, who wrote that song? I'll take the third caller at 786-8400. Around 11:15 or so. Give you a chance to go see the Hot Rods. Also, Beach Bend. How about that? So it'll be a winner. And Beach Bend tickets. Pickle Blossom Boutique had a big time last Friday over there with Anita and the staff. And she says, thank you. Your Raider headquarters getting you ready for the football season, too. Pickle Blossom Boutique. Here's Crystal.

0: Richard Lee. Richard Lee wrote a masterpiece. That's a big record song of the year for Lee. I started to say Lee Greenwood is on my mind. Lee's on the way, going to sing Dixie Road in a minute, but big record for Crystal Gayle. All right. I hear some peppy music in the background. They're calling me. That's probably their pick to win tickets to go see maybe the Hot Rods and Beach Bend here in a few minutes. Call me. I take the third caller at 786-4400 around 11:15. 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Swap shop at 12:15. Talk about Sarah Evans coming to the area just a while ago. And got a lot of great artists coming to the area. We sure do. Dwight Yoakam's going to be at Beaver Dam Amphitheater. Legendary. We played Dwight earlier with Buck Owens, Streets of Bakersfield. 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Studio 101 WLC, Dwight Yoakam on the way a little bit later on, too. Head down that dusty Dixie Road. Lee Greenwood by request on the way.
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0: back in time. Lee Greenwood. Big record for Lee Greenwood. Cut that years ago. I believe Don Goodman wrote that, if I'm not mistaken. Co-writer of Angels Among Us. 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

0: Carice Crowley. 10 straight days of CENTCOM airstrikes on Iran's ability to target commercial ships and U.S. Gulf bases. The fourth U.S. soldier killed by Iran strikes detonating an Iran drone in Iraq is identified as Sergeant Michael Swinton of Fayetteville, assigned to Fort Bragg. Treasury Secretary Scott Bessent tells Fox the U.S. has frozen millions in Iran assets.
1: We're going to keep pressing, but we're also going to marshal the resources and save the resources that we recover for the Iranian people when we get on the other side of
0: this. Fox News power ranking shows 68% of voters now disapprove of how President Trump is handling the economy. Former President Joe Biden loses a D.C. federal appeal allowing the release of his audio recordings with a ghostwriter that special counsel Robert Hur said showed an elderly man with a poor memory. America's listening to Fox News.
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0: Snooze, you lose. We'll take the next caller, 786-4400, go to Beach Bend. Or your choice of hot rods. Mike Harvey's going to go see the Beach Bend. Okay, we'll take the next caller at 786-4400. You're going to go to Beach Bend. Okay, here we go. You're on the radio live.
1: Hello there.
0: Hello.
1: Hello.
0: Can I help you?
1: Yeah, did I win?
0: I don't know. Did you? Your name is what?
1: Linda Blakely.
0: Linda Blakely?
1: Yeah.
0: B-L-A-K-E-L-I-Y?
1: B-L-A-K-E-Y.
0: Okay. You're going to Beach Bend. Thank you.
1: Can I get the hot rod ticket?
0: You want the hot rods or Beach Bend? Which one you want?
1: The hot rod.
0: Want the hot rods? Okay. We give you the hot rods. Okay?
1: Okay, hon.
0: Thank Linda Blakely. Okay. She wants the hot rods. Mike Harvey's going to Beach Bend. And we'll take the next caller, go to Beach Bend. Well, about 11:30, call me at 786-4400. Tickets for two to Beach Bend Park. Going to cool off. Meanwhile, the race is on. I feel

0: That's an oldie but a goodie. The race is on. George Jones, congratulations. Amanda White's going to Beach Bend. Linda Blakey won a pair of tickets to the Hot Rods. And Mike Harvey is going to Beach Bend. More music on the way with Mo Bandy.
1: This tape

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7: The things people wear to Walmart, I mean, what is going on? I mean, it's not even like dirty or tattered clothing. It's like they're wearing things to Walmart I've never seen a human wear outside of Walmart. I walked in one time, I saw a lady shopping. She wasn't even wearing a shirt. She had just pulled her sweatpants up to her armpits. Go late to Walmart. That's the best, right? 3 a.m., just a few gems walk around that place. Saw one guy shopping in a Snuggie, one of those backwards blanket things. That doesn't cry, I give up. I don't know what does. If you leave the house in flip-flops and a blanket with sleeves, you've given up. But I was drunk when I saw him. I was like, is that a wizard buying fiber bars? But it's just funny. I don't know if you know this, but Walmart actually encourages you if you're driving across country and you need to take a nap to sleep in their parking lots because they have lights and security and they're open 24 hours. And I've done it once or twice. Well, Mobile, Alabama, I slept in the Walmart parking lot. At 3 a.m., I get a knock on the window. I wake up and I look over. There's a guy, no shirt, jean shorts. I roll the window down and I go, yeah? And he goes, can you help with anything? I go, dude, I'm sleeping in my car at a Walmart parking lot.
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6: A new contract is in place for the interim Fayette County School Superintendent. Lee Mowen has the story.
7: The Fayette County Public Schools Board approved a contract for interim superintendent Dr. Bill Bradford Monday night. He'll get an added $75,000 to his $200,000 annual salary. That's about $313 a day. Meantime, retired finance director Rodney Jackson has broke his silence, claiming he's not responsible for the current crisis the district is in financially.
8: At the appropriate time, I tend to vigorously defend my reputation and pursue all legal remedies available regarding these false allegations and the damage they have caused to my name, my family, and my professional reputation.
7: The audio from WKYT, despite not answering questions, he did mention separate departments were in charge of budgets and spending, and he said Liggins ordered their merger last August. I'm Lee Mowen.
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12: 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It's Nick Coffey here from Sports Talk 790. 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
14: Rain and thunderstorms late this afternoon into this evening. Today's high around 90. We are under a heat advisory, and that's going to lead to a flood watch tonight with those thunderstorms moving through. Some of that rain going to be heavy at times. Heat index values today around 102. Tonight's low around 69. Again, heat advisory today, flood watch tonight, and then much nicer for the middle of this week. Partly sunny tomorrow, a high of 83. Partly cloudy, a low of 60 on Wednesday night. Sunny and 81 Thursday. Partly sunny, 84 on Friday. Chance of scattered showers and thunderstorms back in the forecast for the weekend.
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0: 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And request line open 786-4400. Congratulations to Michael Harvey, Beach Bend winner, and also Amanda White, Beach Bend winner. Linda Blakey going to go see the High Rods. And we're going to take a break here in a few minutes. And let's do it right now. Let's talk about the weather forecast right now. It's going to get interesting. We have a heat advisory going on. And a flood watch through tonight. A 90% chance of rain and thunderstorms today. High around 90. The heat index value is going to get around 102 mark. It's going to be hot out there. Tonight, more of the same. 80% chance of rain, thunderstorms, low around 69. Tomorrow, partly sunny, high near 83. So, get through today. We'll be in smooth sailing. So, anyway, rain, go away. Come back another day. Wayland's on the way.
1: What's up, y'all? WLOC.

Going to make it easy for you. Go to Beach Bend, cool off. The first caller at 786-4400. You're going to get a pair of tickets for two to go to Beach Bend Park. How about that? Call me now.

0: Hank Williams. All right, let's go to Munfordville, 303 Main, Munfordville. How you doing, Anita?
1: Doing good.
0: Pickle Blossom Boutique, what's going on over there today?
1: We've been a little bit busy this morning. I'm making goat milk soap right now.
0: You're making goat milk soap?
1: Uh-huh. Making men's scents.
0: Yeah, had a big time last Friday, and you met a lot of new people, right?
1: Yeah, a lot of new people here.
0: Yeah, kind of paint the people a picture of what you have over there today. You carried the grand opening over into Saturday, I hear.
1: Yeah, I did, and then it was busy on Saturday. All the people that were working on Friday came on Saturday.
0: Well, that's good, right?
1: Yes.
0: Well, thanks for being a Hart County Raider football sponsor this year. You're going to have a lot of really exciting weeks, you know?
1: Yeah, she's going to be planning on making some new shirts. For the Raiders.
0: New shirts for the
1: she'll
0: Raiders.
1: She'll be bringing those in. Mm-hmm. And she'll have them in here before school starts.
0: Yeah, football game be just around the corner. Tell the people where you're located over there and tell them about the pickles.
1: We're at 303 Main Street across from the barbershop. We have some new pickles coming in next week. Right now we are out of the bread and butter pickles. That was our biggest seller. That and the Spears. So we'll be getting some of those in next week. Right now I have the garlic hamburger deals, mixed pickles, relish. That's pretty much it on the pickles right now. We sold out of a lot of them over the weekend.
0: And you got your Southern Comfort shipment in.
1: Yeah, we got the Southern Comfort totes in, and we will be getting some new Southern Comfort t-shirts in. So the Southern Comfort totes, so we got three different colors of stripes, and then we got three different colors of the solid.
0: Well, you're doing good over there. Congratulations on the big turnout the other day and over the weekend, and we have people today, too.
1: We are going to get a new vendor in. It's Fresh Flowers. So if you need a bouquet of flowers for your special person, our holiday or anything like that, she'll be having those in. So they're supposed to be coming in this afternoon.
0: Well, thanks for calling us, and congratulations on the Pickle Blossom Boutique. We'll catch you later. Thank you, Anita.
1: All right, bye-bye.
0: Well, she's been really busy today. She said, boy, I'm in a swamp today. All right, glad you tuned in. Let's wrap it up with Alabama Reckless.

Alabama. Let's take a little trip, I say. Double play back-to-back. Speaking of baseball, Reds take on the Mariners tonight again. We'll have a game for you. A double play with Bama. See you on Swap Shop at 12:15.

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1: Delosi. President Trump hosting the president of Lebanon at the White House in a visit focused on implementing a U.S. brokered agreement to disarm Hezbollah and secure the Israeli military withdrawal from the country.
2: There's a Hezbollah problem, but we've done some things that I think the world will take notice. Again, it's been a very badly treated place and country, and we're going to have it properly treated and treated with respect that it deserves.
1: Now comes as Iran and the U.S. trade strikes for the 10th straight day.
3: This morning, there were strikes into Bahrain. Sirens were going off inside of that country as Iran began firing at U.S. targets there. Iran also lodging missiles and drones at Jordan and Kuwait's power and water plants overnight.
1: Fox's Aisha Hasni. 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
6: For Tuesday, it is July 21st. And from the Studio 101 News Desk, I'm Chris Jesse. Authorities say a Bonneville man is facing charges after an alleged attempt to torch a barn. Kentucky State Police was dispatched after witnesses claimed a man was breaking windows at a home and trying to set a barn ablaze using gasoline. When officers arrived, the suspect was not around, but they found shattered windows, busted doors, and a gas can sitting near that barn. Troopers were able to determine the identity of the suspect, 22-year-old Blake Bolware. He was located a short time later at a nearby restaurant. Investigators say he was angry at family members and confessed to causing the damage and intending to set the barn on fire. Bolware was booked at Hart County Jail on charges of first-degree criminal mischief, third-degree attempted arson, and second-degree wanton endangerment. A drowning occurred at Nolin Lake over the weekend. First responders were called to a private dock on Juniper Lane around 7 p.m. Sunday after 20-year-old Dartell Long Jr. of Bowling Green disappeared from a float. Stormy weather approached as rescuers searched for about an hour before recovering Long from the water. He was pronounced deceased at the scene. The second half of this baseball season not looking too good yet for the Cincinnati Reds. They were shut out 8-0 on Monday night in Seattle. The Reds continue their road trip with another one in Seattle tonight. 3 there in all. Afternoon baseball game on Wednesday before an off day on Thursday. And then a weekend series with St. Louis in St. Louis coming up beginning Friday. But game time tonight for the Reds in Seattle. Another late one, 8:40 for the first pitch, 8:10. Pregame coverage begins tonight here on WLOC Sports. A heat advisory today, a flood watch tonight. Forecast details are coming up here in just a couple of moments.
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6: Heat advisory today, a 90% chance of rain and thunderstorms later this afternoon into this evening. Today's high around 90, heat index values around 102. If we get some ample cloud cover, it may help us out a bit with that, but heat advisory again in effect for the afternoon. An 80% chance of rain and thunderstorms tonight, 69 for the low. Some of that rain could be heavy at times. We are under a flood watch here for the area of Hart County and area stretching off to the east. So kind of on the edge between the heat advisory this afternoon and the flood advisory or the flood watch later tonight. So hopefully get all this out of here. It's going to be really nice the next two or three days. Tomorrow, partly sunny, 83. Then partly cloudy, 60 tomorrow night. Sunny and 81 on Thursday. Then partly sunny, about 84 on Friday. Short-lived, though. We're going to warm back up, be closer to 90 by the end of the weekend with a chance of scattered thunderstorms, it looks like, for Saturday and Sunday. 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
9: 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He was a farmer and had previously served as constable and deputy sheriff in Midcap County. Survivors include his wife, Beverly Reese Fancher, his children, Angela Fancher of Indianapolis, Jason Fancher of Richmond, Indiana, Anthony Parker of Indianapolis, Lucy Fancher of Rushville, Indiana, and Tammy Heimer of Connersville, Indiana. Three sisters, Susan Cross and her husband Arnold of Knob Lick, Jennifer McKinney of Horse Cave, and Rometta Rosie Davenport and her husband Larry of Glasgow. Three stepchildren, Veronica Webb, Christy Ford, and James Raymond Logston. A visitation for Carlos Hobert Fancher will be held from 10 a.m. to 2 p.m. Wednesday at Hancher and Sandler Funeral Home with burial to follow in the Houck Cemetery. In lieu of flowers, donations can be given to the funeral home to offset funeral expenses. 69-year-old Diane Myrtle Stewart of Cave City passed away Friday at TriStar Skyline Medical Center in Nashville. She was a member of the Park City United Methodist Church. Survivors include her husband of 43 years, Barry Stewart, her children, Crystal Jackson and Tyler Stewart, both of Glasgow. Funeral services for Diane Myrtle Stewart will be held at 11 a.m. Wednesday at the Patton Funeral Home, Park City Chapel, burial to follow in the Evergreen Cemetery. Visitation through 7 p.m. this evening and after 9 a.m. on Wednesday at the Patton Funeral Home, Park City Chapel. 91-year-old Jacob Jake Sowers Ayers of Highland Ridge passed away Wednesday at the Skyline Medical Center in Nashville. Survivors include his brothers, Spurgeon Jr., Joseph, and Don, and his sister, Dulcie Epley. Funeral services for Jacob Jake Sowers Ayers will be held at noon Wednesday at Hancher and Sandler Funeral Home. A graveside service will take place Saturday at Cave Hill Cemetery in Louisville. 67-year-old Rita Riri Kelly Brown of Edmonton passed away Monday. She was a member of the Maple Hill Church. Survivors include her husband, Billy Brown. Funeral services for Rita Riri Kelly Brown will be held at 11 a.m. Thursday at Jesse Wilson Funeral Home, burial to follow in the Maple Hill Cemetery. Visitation from 4 until 8 p.m. on Wednesday and after 8 a.m. on Thursday at the Jesse Wilson Funeral Home. 33-year-old Erica Pointer Guffey of Glasgow passed away Sunday at T.J. Sampson Community Hospital. She was a member of the Living Hope Baptist Church. Survivors include her parents, Alicia Beckham and Eric Pointer, her children, Byer Brown and Parker Brown of Smith's Grove, and Collins Guffey of Alvington. Her grandparents, Joe Pointer of Glasgow, Janice Rich of Cave City, and Don Rich of Bowling Green. Her siblings, Samantha Clemens of Clarkson, Dylan Beckham of Lebanon, Sadie Miller, and Alex Pointer, both of Glasgow. Funeral services for Erica Pointer Guffey will be held at 11 a.m. Friday at Patton's Funeral Home, Park City Chapel. Burial to follow in the Walnut Hills Cemetery. Visitation from 3 to 7 p.m. on Thursday and after 9 a.m. on Friday at the Patton Funeral Home, Park City Chapel. 67-year-old Darla Gail Jeffries of Greensburg passed away Friday at her home. Survivors include a son, Shane Pointer of Greensburg, a daughter, Jennifer Pointer of Louisville, siblings, Kathy Miller, Tony Jeffries, and Marlene Mathis, all of Greensburg, Tanya Jeffries of Springfield, and Michael Jeffries of Louisville, 5 grandchildren and 6 great-grandchildren. Funeral services for Darla Gail Jeffries will be held at 1 p.m. Friday at Foster Toler Curry Funeral Home. Burial to follow in the Little Barren Separate Baptist Church Cemetery. Visitation beginning after 10 a.m. on Friday at Foster Toler Curry Funeral Home. 66-year-old Cynthia Lee Messick of Mumfordville passed away Wednesday at Cooper Trail Senior Living Center in Barnstown. She was a member of the Cox's Creek Baptist Church and retired from Hart County Board of Education. Survivors include 3 daughters, Amy Johnson of Taylorsville, Emily Messick of Mumfordville, and Rachel Smith of Barnstown. 3 grandchildren, 2 brothers, Richard Howard Easley and John and Hines Fernan Roberts, 2 sisters, Kathy DeSouter and Christina Riggleman. A memorial service for Cynthia Lee Messick will be held at 2 p.m. Sunday in the chapel of Brooks Funeral Home. Cremation was chosen. Visitation will begin after 1 o'clock on Sunday at Brooks Funeral Home.
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11: 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This is Adam Estes, Extension Agent for Agriculture and Natural Resources with the Hart County Extension Service. Today we're going to talk about soil testing in your garden. I'll share with you some information from a UK publication, as well as Dr. Rachel Rudolph, Extension Horticulture Specialist with the University of Kentucky. If you're dreaming of fresh tomatoes, crisp peppers, or colorful flowers this year, there's one simple step that can make all the difference, and that's testing your soil. Think of it as a wellness checkup for your garden. Plants can only grow as well as the soil beneath them, and a soil test tells you exactly what's going on down there. No guesswork, no wasted fertilizer, no sad zucchini plants wondering what went wrong. So why test your soil? Plants pull nutrients from the soil. Over time, those nutrients run low or fall out of balance. A soil test shows you what's missing, what's abundant, what needs adjusting. A standard test checks your soil's pH, the levels of key nutrients like nitrogen, phosphorus, and potassium. These 3 are the big players in plant growth. Nitrogen for leafy growth, phosphorus for flowers and fruits, and potassium for strong stems and water movement. When and how to collect a sample? Good news. Soil testing is easy, and your county extension office can help you every step of the way. Plan to test your soil once a year, ideally 1 to 2 months before planting. Results can take a few weeks, so the earlier the better. To collect a sample, you want to use a trowel or shovel to dig about 6 inches deep. Take thin slices of soil from 4 to 6 spots in the same garden area. Remove grass or mulch, toss the soil into a clean plastic bucket, and mix it well. Scoop about 2 cups of the mixed soil and place it in a labeled bag. If you have different growing areas, like a lawn, raised bed, or a blueberry patch, submit separate samples. Blueberries and asparagus, for example, prefer very different pH, so they should get their own test. Your local extension office will send the samples to the lab, often for free or at a very low cost. Understanding your results. Your soil test report will include a table showing the current pH and nutrient levels, plus recommendations for what is to be added. In most cases, you'll see a nitrogen recommendation. So Kentucky soils typically need 2 to 3 pounds of nitrogen per 1,000 square feet. Phosphorus is often already high, so you don't want to add it unless the report says you need it. Potassium, sometimes needed, depending on your soil. Your report will also tell you whether the soil pH needs adjusting. Lime raises pH, while sulfur lowers pH. If the pH is between 6.5 and 6.8, you're already in great shape for most vegetables. Because recommendations are given per 1,000 square feet, you'll need to calculate your garden's area. Multiply length by width, then adjust the fertilizer amount accordingly. Your extension office can help with the math to provide a list of suggested fertilizer sources. Soil testing is one of the most easiest, most affordable ways to set your garden up for success. If you're unsure how to collect a sample, interpret your results, or choose the right fertilizer, contact the Hart County Cooperative Extension Service. Have a great day.
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14: But they say during the summer that drinks are ice cold. I hope not, because that means they would be impossible to drink. Because they would be solid. I guess I can lick it. I got a lamp in my hotel room and it has a three-way light bulb in it. If you don't know a light bulb's a three-way light bulb, it messes with your head. Because you go to turn it off and it just gets brighter. Light bulb, that's the exact opposite of what I want you to do. Then you turn it again and it gets brighter once more. I will break you. Now, is a hippopotamus, or a really cool apotamus? I got a belt on that holds up my pants, and my pants have belt loops that hold up my belt. Who is the real hero? I love cottage cheese. That's why I want to try other dwelling cheeses, too. I want to try studio apartment cheese. Or maybe igloo cheese. Or if I'm feeling adventurous, mobile home cheese. Don't eat mobile home cheese during a tornado. It would be devastating.
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17: 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And of course, you heard about the heat index values high today at 102. 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
13: Yes, sir. 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
17: Okay, are you ready?
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13: 0856.
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13: All right. Thank you. 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
0: I'm sorry, I got the wrong number. I'm sorry.
17: That's okay. Wrong number. That's the second time today. There was a song called Wrong Number by George Jones years ago. Remember that one? From the old Music or Labor label. Man, he had some big records. That was produced by Pappy Daly. I can't remember the wrong number. That's the second time today. All right. 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
8: This is Matt Jones with Kentucky Sports Radio. 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
17: All right, thank you, Matt Jones. By the way, Megan's going to be up from 1 to 4. And we had Reds baseball tonight. They're in Seattle at West Coast Swing. I need a win tonight because the Mariners are tough at home. One of a very tough team. We got more callers here. We sure do. Good afternoon. You're on the Swap Shack.
22: Good. I'd like to run numbers for the Chihuahuas.
17: Okay. The Chihuahuas. Okay. I think somebody's already got the Chihuahuas. I believe you have. But anyway, if you could call me back, I'll tell you what. I'll check and make sure they're not, they don't have them. Can you call me back in about 10 minutes?
22: I sure can.
17: Okay, thank you. Okay. I believe they're gone, but call me back and we'll find out and make sure double sure. Okay. Well, thanks for tuning in. T. Graham's coming up with Darlene and Steve Warner. Talks about the hoes and the floors of heaven. Have a beautiful day.

Welcome to Megan in the Afternoon. I'm so glad you're spending part of your day with me. We've got a fun show lined up, and in just a little while, it'll be time for another mom confession. These always remind us that parenting doesn't come with instruction manual. And sometimes the funniest moments are the ones you never planned. So stick around, because today's mom confession is coming up.

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4: News. I'm Therese Crowley. President Trump working on the big picture of Middle East peace, hosting the president of Lebanon, says we will help Lebanon, struggling for years with Hezbollah militants within their borders, targeting Israel and vice versa. Also saying we've been nice with Iran, but we will hit their nuclear sites as Iran keeps striking Gulf neighbors and ships. And what about Iran's strategy to put the Houthi rebels up to attacking ships and tankers in the Red Sea?
5: We've had no problem with the Houthis. They've had no problem with us for a long period of time, including during this conflict. I think that if there is something like that, we'll just have to take care of business.
4: Air Force Hurricane Hunter clocked 60-mile-an-hour winds from the center of Tropical Storm Bertha, 60 miles south-southwest of Panama City, Florida. Tropical storm warnings to Terrebonne, Louisiana. 4 inches of rain possible, 1 to 4 foot storm surge. 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

0: back. It's time for another Mom Confession with Megan in the Afternoon. Here's today's confession. I've absolutely hidden in the pantry just to eat a snack, not because I'm hiding from my kids, but because second they hear a wrapper crinkle, suddenly everyone is just hungry. It's amazing how quiet the house can be until Mom opens a candy bar. Somewhere kids must be born with a built-in snack detector. That's today's Mom Confession with Megan in the Afternoon. More great music is on the way.
1: Hi, everybody. It's Kathy at Denison. 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
9: Kentucky schools are being ranked among some of the best school systems in the country. WalletHub compared the school systems of all 50 states and D.C. based on metrics such as performance, safety, class size, and instructor credentials. Kentucky ranked 17th in the study. The top spot went to Massachusetts, while the bottom spot went to New Mexico. Kentucky's Moonshine University is closing at the end of the year. The Louisville-based distilling program is part of Flavorman Beverage Company and began offering classes in 2013. Since then, Moonshine University has helped launch nearly 300 distilleries. Flavorman says its decision to close Moonshine University comes after a, quote, careful analysis of Flavorman's core operations and how the company can most effectively support the distilled spirits industry through product development and consulting services. I'm Joe Lincoln.
3: This is the Kentucky News Network.
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hanging out with me in the afternoon, and I'm so glad you're here. Coming up, it's time for another grocery cart confession. It's one of those segments where everyday life takes a funny little turn, and chances are you'll recognize yourself somewhere in today's story. I'm not giving anything away just yet, so keep it right here because it's on the way.

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5: I'm John Saucier. President Trump hosting the President of Lebanon for a bilateral meeting at the White House today. Mr. President, do you have any concerns about a blockade of ship traffic in the Red Sea by Houthi rebels in Yemen?
6: We've had no problem with the Houthis. They've had no problem with us for a long period of time, including during this conflict. I think that if there is something like that, we'll just have to take care of business.
5: The Iranian-backed Houthis announced they would be enforcing a blockade against Saudi Arabia and the Bab al-Mandeb Strait. The U.S. military announcing the deaths of four U.S. service members in Iranian attacks over the weekend. House Democratic Caucus Vice Chair Ted Lieu blames Republicans.
7: They died because Donald Trump and his rubber stamp Republicans entered a war of choice with no strategy, a lack of defensive munitions, and a lack of planning.
5: America is listening to Fox News.
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0: back to Megan in the Afternoon. It's time for another grocery cart confession. Here's today's confession. Every grocery store has that one spot where traffic comes to complete stop. The rotisserie chickens. People standing there staring like they're choosing a winning lottery ticket. This one looks juicy. No, maybe that one. I'm just trying to get around them to grab a bag of salad. So today's grocery cart confession is this. If you've ever gotten stuck in a grocery store traffic jam because someone couldn't decide which chicken to adopt, welcome to the club. I'm Megan, and that's today's grocery cart confession. We have more music on the way.
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7: 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If you've ever been accused of lying through your tooth, you might be a redneck. If you work without a shirt on, and so does your husband, you might be a redneck. If an episode of Walker, Texas Ranger changed your life, you might be a redneck. If you've ever worn a tube top to a funeral home, you might be a redneck.
8: Oh, my God. 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I can't even believe you just said that.
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8: 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If you've ever opened a beer during a eulogy, you might be a redneck.
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12: Rocky Adkins, the former senior advisor to Governor Andy Beshear, announced his campaign for Kentucky governor today. Paul Miles reports.
13: So I've stood side by side with Governor Beshear, holding the line, fighting back against what...
14: Rocky Adkins becomes the second major Democratic candidate in the 2027 gubernatorial primary, joining Lieutenant Governor Jacqueline Coleman. An Eastern Kentucky native, Adkins served more than three decades in the State House of Representatives.
13: I've spent my life fighting for Kentucky, creating jobs, expanding access to health.
14: Adkins stepped down as Beshear's advisor earlier this month. Days later, the governor appointed Adkins to the Kentucky State Fair Board. I'm Paul Miles.
12: More news coming your way in an hour. I'm Joe Lincoln.
11: This is the Kentucky News Network.
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20: Rain and thunderstorms late this afternoon into this evening. Today's high around 90. We are under a heat advisory, and that's going to lead to a flood watch tonight with those thunderstorms moving through. Some of that rain going to be heavy at times. Heat index values today around 102. Tonight's low around 69. Again, heat advisory today. Flood watch tonight. And then much nicer for the middle of this week. Partly sunny tomorrow, a high of 83. Partly cloudy, a low of 60 on Wednesday night. Sunny and 81 Thursday. Partly sunny, 84 on Friday. Chance of scattered showers and thunderstorms back in the forecast for the weekend.

Well, welcome back to Megan in the Afternoon. In just a bit, we're diving into another edition of Weird History. Every day, there's a new true story that proves the past was a whole lot stranger than most history books let on. I won't spoil this one, but I think you're going to enjoy it. So stick around, because Weird History is coming up this hour.

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6: Fox News, I'm Tom Graham. Pentagon leadership visiting Capitol Hill today to request more funding from the Senate Appropriations Committee following intensified airstrikes against Iran.
7: The Pentagon is slated to run out of money at the end of the month if Congress doesn't intervene. Secretary Hegseth and General Dan Kane taking questions from the Senate Appropriations Committee about their $1.5 trillion defense budget request, but also the $67 billion supplemental that they will need for the Iran war. That's part of the $87 billion supplemental that has not been funded at this point.
6: Fox's Jennifer Griffin. Tropical storm Bertha strengthening along the northern Gulf. The system expected to lash coastal communities in parts of Florida, Alabama, Mississippi, and Louisiana. Looking at strong wind gusts, heavy rain, and flooding. 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

0: take another trip through the strange side of history, because sometimes the truth is far stranger than fiction. What's the shortest meeting you've ever sat through? Well, one war was over before some people even finished breakfast. In 1896, Britain and Zanzibar went to war after a disagreement over who should rule the country. British warships surrounded the palace. They opened fire, and just 38 minutes later, the fighting was over. To this day, it's considered the shortest war in recorded history. Imagine getting called to war and being home before lunch. History doesn't always take the scenic route. I'm Megan, and that's today's Weird History. You got more music on the way.
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11: I got upset when the cell phone people started sponsoring the NASCAR because I'm a traditional. I like Winston. That's what I like right there. A lot of my relatives, my grandpa, when he found out it wasn't Winston, he was like, "You mean to tell me they ain't going to use Winston no more?" I mean, it was something. I always thought Steve Free Mini Pads ought to do NASCAR sponsorship. I just thought the announcing would be pretty cool. It's a beautiful summer's eve here at the track. The KY Jelly Car has just accelerated. The Vagisil car has been itching and burning rubber all season out there. All right.
9: 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Laugh it up. Laughs on break.

0: out for an acoustic performance by Blackstone Cherry as part of the Rock for Steve benefit. 5 p.m. Saturday, August 29th at the Cave Area Conference Center. Proceeds benefit Steve Jewell Sr., who's battling cancer. Steve's band Nightfall will also be there along with several other South Central Kentucky artists. Tickets are $5 and can be purchased at cavecity.com or at the door before the event. There will also be a car show earlier that day beginning at 10 a.m., which will include a live auction and food trucks throughout the day. Admissions to the car show and auction is free.
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0: the National Weather Service in Louisville has issued a severe thunderstorm warning for southwestern Nelson County in central Kentucky, northwestern Greene County in central Kentucky, LaRue County in central Kentucky, Marion County in central Kentucky, northeastern Hart County in central Kentucky, northern Taylor County in central Kentucky, southwestern Washington County in central Kentucky, southwestern Boyle County in central Kentucky, southeastern Hardin County in central Kentucky, until 5:30 p.m. Eastern Daylight Time, or 4:30 p.m. Central Daylight Time. At 4:46 p.m. Eastern Daylight Time, or 3:46 p.m. Central Daylight Time, severe thunderstorms were located along a line extending from 10 miles south of Bardstown to near Hodgenville to 6 miles south of Elizabethtown, moving southeast at 40 miles per hour. Expected hazards include 70 miles per hour wind gusts. This is a radar-indicated threat. The following impacts are expected. Expect considerable tree damage. Damage is likely to mobile homes, roofs, and outbuildings. Locations impacted include Elizabethtown, Campbellsville, Lebanon, Hodgenville, New Haven, Loretto, Sonora, Bradfordsville, Rawick, and Brumfield. For your protection, move to an interior room on the lowest floor of a building. Torrential rainfall is occurring with these storms and may lead to flash flooding. Do not drive your vehicle through flooded roadways.
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3: Rocky Adkins, the former senior advisor to Governor Andy Beshear, announced his campaign for Kentucky governor today. Paul Miles reports.
4: So I've stood side to side with Governor Beshear, holding the line, fighting back against what...
5: Rocky Adkins becomes the second major Democratic candidate in the 2027 gubernatorial primary, joining Lieutenant Governor Jacqueline Coleman. An Eastern Kentucky native, Adkins served more than 3 decades in the State House of Representatives.
4: I've spent my life fighting for Kentucky, creating jobs, expanding access to health.
5: Adkins stepped down as Beshear's advisor earlier this month. Days later, the governor appointed Adkins to the Kentucky State Fair Board. I'm Paul Miles.
3: 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I'm Joe Lincoln.
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9: Rain rain and thunderstorms late this afternoon into this evening. Today's high around 90. We are under a heat advisory, and that's going to lead to a flood watch tonight with those thunderstorms moving through. Some of that rain going to be heavy at times. Heat index values today around 102. Tonight's low around 69. Again, heat advisory today, flood watch tonight, and then much nicer for the middle of this week. Partly sunny tomorrow, a high of 83. Partly cloudy, a low of 60 on Wednesday night. Sunny and 81 Thursday, partly sunny, 84 on Friday. Chance of scattered showers and thunderstorms back in the forecast for the weekend.

You're spending the afternoon with Megan the Afternoon, and before we wrap things up, we've got one more stop to make. In just a little while, it's time for Pop Culture Rewind, where we dust off a classic moment from music, movies, television, or celebrity history and just bring it back to life. You never know what memory is about to come rushing back, so don't go anywhere because Pop Culture Rewind is coming up.

the National Weather Service in Louisville has issued a severe thunderstorm warning for southwestern LaRue County in central Kentucky, Hart County in central Kentucky, Grayson County in central Kentucky, southwestern Hardin County in central Kentucky, northeastern Edmondson County in south central Kentucky, until 6 p.m. Eastern Daylight Time, or 5 p.m. Central Daylight Time. At 5.02 p.m. Eastern Daylight Time, or 4.02 p.m. Central Daylight Time, a severe thunderstorm was located over Litchfield, moving southeast at 40 miles per hour. Expected hazards include 60 miles per hour wind gusts. This is a radar-indicated threat. The following impacts are expected. Expect damage to roofs, siding, and trees. Locations impacted include Litchfield, Munfordville, Clarkson, Upton, Sonora, Bonneville, Rock Creek, St. Paul, Eastview, and Cub Run. For your protection, move to an interior room on the lowest floor of a building. Large hail, damaging wind, and continuous cloud-to-ground lightning are occurring with this storm. Move indoors immediately. Lightning is one of nature's leading killers. Remember, if you can hear thunder, you are close enough to be struck by lightning. Torrential rainfall is occurring with this storm and may lead to flash flooding. Do not drive your vehicle through flooded roadways.

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5: News. I'm John Saucier. The United States and Iran continue to exchange fire as a deal to end the conflict seems nowhere in sight. Senate Majority Leader John Thune commenting on President Trump's reaction to moves made by the Iranian regime.
6: What the president did in response to the Iranians violating the ceasefire was to make it clear that we weren't going to tolerate that. And I think his objective is getting the strait open.
5: Senator Thune says Iran is breaking international law by preventing ships from crossing through the Strait of Hormuz. Senate Minority Leader Chuck Schumer, he says Dems in the upper chamber are working to bring American soldiers out of that region.
7: Senate Democrats will now force another vote this week to end this unauthorized war and bring our troops home.
5: Secretary of War Pete Hegseth is testifying in front of a congressional panel on the Pentagon's budget request. He tells Congress the latest estimate of the cost of the war with Iran, $37.5 billion. Americans listening to Fox News.
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10: Won't you be my neighbor?

The National Weather Service in Louisville has issued a tornado warning for Central Hard County in Central Kentucky, Southeastern Grayson County in Central Kentucky, Northeastern Edmondson County in South Central Kentucky, until 5 p.m. Central Daylight Time. At 4:20 p.m. Central Daylight Time, a severe thunderstorm capable of producing a tornado was located 9 miles southeast of Litchfield, moving southeast at 30 miles per hour. Expected hazards include tornado. This is a radar-indicated threat. The following impacts are expected. Flying debris will be dangerous to those caught without shelter. Mobile homes will be damaged or destroyed. Damage to roofs, windows, and vehicles will occur. Tree damage is likely. This dangerous storm will be near Munfordville around 4:40 p.m. Central Daylight Time. Other locations impacted by this tornadic thunderstorm include Rock Creek, Wabash, Bonneville, Cub Run, Logsdon Valley, Lions Mill, Broad Ford, Ponia, Herman, and Snap. Take cover now. Move to a basement or an interior room on the lowest floor of a sturdy building. Avoid windows. If you are outdoors, in a mobile home, or in a vehicle, move to the closest substantial shelter and protect yourself from flying debris. Torrential rainfall is occurring with this storm and may lead to flash flooding. 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

Chris Jesse with the Studio 101 weather update. We are under a tornado warning in Hart County, and that is until 5 p.m. And at about 4:20, radar indicated rotation on radar about 9 miles to the southeast of Litchfield. That's moving southeast at 30 miles an hour. Locations impacted with this particular thunderstorm that could potentially be tornadic include Rock Creek, Wabash, Bonneville, Cub Run, Logston Valley, Lyons Mill, Broadford, Peonia, Pyramid, and the Snap community. You should take cover now in a basement or interior room with the lowest level floor in a sturdy building. Avoid windows for your outdoors or mobile home, or in a vehicle. Move to the closest substantial shelter and protect yourself from flying debris if you are caught in the center of that storm. Torrential rainfall is occurring with this storm, so it may lead to flash flooding and poor visibility. So if you're depending upon looking out and seeing what's going on, you might not be able to see specifically what you're looking for because of the rain. Again, very much a situation with heavy rain. We've got continuous cloud-to-ground lightning happening in some portions of the storm. There are a lot of lightning strikes. Here's a look at radar. And right now, looking at the center here, potential center of rotation, this is right over the northern part of Nolin Lake right now as we look at that. And if you'll give me just a second here, we're going to get to our NextRad radar and be able to put this track down here for you. But again, a tornado warning in effect. This is particularly right now for western, the northwestern section, a central northwestern section, if you will, of Hart County. Again, right now, just on the northern part of Nolin Lake. Is where we're looking at the potential here for a tornadic storm. And again, these areas are in the path of this storm as it continues. So you folks in these areas, be taking cover now. Rock Creek, Wabash, Bonneville, Cub Run, Logston Valley, Lyons Mill, Broadford, Peonia, Pyramid, and Snap. So again, on that northern tier, and now moving into the Hart County portion of Nolin Lake as it continues to push to the south. East, and this storm is moving. The storm itself now is moving at about 30 miles an hour. So the radar indicated tornado warning is in effect until 5 p.m. and should be around Munfordville in the next 10 to 15 minutes as we look there. And I'm waiting for a radar page here to refresh. Just bear with me real quick. Let's get the center of rotation and put this thing on kind of a local mapping, if you can follow with me here. Again, the Nolin Lake area where Hart County and Grayson County meet right now, Wax, Pierbin, we mentioned Lyons Mill, so Roseburg, Macon, you're in there too, Big Windy, again, Cub Run, Winesap, Mount Beulah, Forestville, and then again in about 15 minutes, Munfordville. So if you can imagine how long it takes you to drive from Wax to Munfordville, that's about how long it would be because as the bird flies or the crow flies, so to speak, the storm is moving at about 30 miles an hour. But at the same time, you know, you're traveling on a road at about 55, you're going to travel right along with that thunderstorm. So again, right now looking at the center of rotation of this particular tornadic warned storm is right over the Nolin Lake area where Hart County and Grayson County meet there at Wax, Pyramid, Pine Springs, Lyons Mills. You folks should be taking cover right now. Let me relay, this is really busy. We've got a lot of storm. I've got a lot of thunderstorm watch box. We've got the heat advisory. We've got flood watch boxes. There's a lot of color here on my mapping screen. So give me just a second. I'm trying to talk and do all of this at the same time. Live radio, folks, that's what we're all about. And trying to keep you informed and up to date. And I want to get the street layers laid on here. That's what I'm trying to do. I'm trying to get a lot of the clutter off. I want to focus in on this storm now as it moves through Hart County. The important thing is that, again, we tell you keep track of this, but getting, again, particular tornado warning as it moves across now. Again, get a new radar screen here, refresh. This is about 2 minutes old. So looking to get this refreshed here.
All right, that cone is still in the same spot. So all those communities we just talked about, Lyons Mill, Macon, Roseburg, again, Cub Run, Mount Beulah, Winesap, here in the next 15 to 20 minutes, you folks need to be taking shelter now so that as this storm approaches, you are prepared. So that's pretty much following 88, folks, from Wax, around the lake, Cub Run Highway, if you will, Cub Run, right on into Munfordville. That's the path that this center of rotation is actually taking. So if you're anywhere along the 88 corridor, if you're anywhere along Highway 88 between Munfordville and Cub Run, you should be taking shelter now. The tornado warning box, as it currently sits, includes western Hart County, but it stops just short, actually, of Munfordville. But if we're looking at the cone here and looking at projecting the storm on out, Munfordville, we're still about 10, 12 minutes away from Munfordville as the storm marches down. There's a larger area of rain and thunderstorm activity, but again, the center of rotation is what I'm focused on right now, and that is marching right down the Highway 88 corridor between Cub Run, Wax to Cub Run to Munfordville. So, again, if you're anywhere along the 88 corridor, anywhere from, say, north of Ollie up toward Cub Run, Shady Hollow Golf Course that's across the county line, but anywhere in there in Cub Run, anywhere, you know, on that side of 88 all the way up. Again, we mentioned Broadford earlier, but you can go a lot deeper than that. 728 up Priceville Road, probably toward Cane Run, if you're anywhere in there. Looking at some of these, that's a pretty unpopulated part of the county on the northern side, but Ernest Wilson Roads is up there. Archie Fryer Road, probably Wheeler Horton Road too, and anybody between Wheeler Horton and 88, again, the Winesap area, Sinking Creek area, and again, a lot of those roads out through there, it's very, very rural. Sam Goodman Road is labeled there. I'm looking at some of the other streets here. So, again, if you're anywhere in that area along 88, you should be taking cover now between Munfordville, or Cub Run and Munfordville, as this tornado warning for Hart County continues until 5 p.m. here local time. Until 5 p.m. local time. Looking at fresh radar, let's put next red. Let me switch modes here on the scope. We've got a pretty good, again, indication still of rotation on this storm as it moves across. Newest update here right now is putting it right there near crossing over Priceville Road, just south of Cane Run Church, between Cub Run and Cane Run Church. Right now, that's the center of rotation. So right along 88 between Cub Run and Cane Run. What is that crossroad there, if I can zoom in on that? So Flat Rock Road. If you're in Carrico Road, Flat Rock Road, of course, 728 or Priceville Road, just out of Cub Run, you should be taking cover now. Cane Run Creek out through there. Flat Rock Road, too, up north of Cane Run, you should be taking cover. Ernest Wilson Road, we mentioned, 88, that whole corridor from Cub Run toward Munfordville. Archie Fryer Road, you should be taking cover now. Poplar Hart Road, Wheeler Horton, we mentioned that earlier. Wheeler Horton Road, you should be taking cover now. Center of rotation right over top of you. And again, we're looking at, this is kind of a broad rotation. I don't see, we're looking for some of these tighter couplets on the radar screen here. And every sweep or two, they kind of look a little different. We're pretty far away from the radar source, which again is, for those of you who don't know, the radar source is near Fort Knox. For the Louisville Weather Office, where most radars that you get on your phone, the ones that the Weather Service uses, most even TV meteorologists nowadays use those. Very few have their own in-house radar system, but the center of rotation there keeps kind of fluctuating between a tighter couplet and a more broad rotation. But nonetheless, still at the warning level for a tornado warning. And again, now...
you know, situated over that area we just talked about, near Cub Run. So take cover now from Cub Run anywhere toward Winesap, Kaysinger, right on into Munfordville. You should be taking cover now. And again, we'll mention those roads, Flat Rock Road, Ernest Wilson Road. Again, all of the 88, Highway 88, Cub Run Highway Corridor, Munfordville Road Corridor, Winesap, up towards Sinkin Creek, Wheeler Horton Road, Poplar Hart Road, probably, I could say, Pleasant View Church on Macon Kaysinger. You folks should be on the lookout, too. This is heading your way. I don't know if it's going to drift that far to the north or not, but right now, it looks like if I put the path on this right for, again, Kaysinger, Macon Kaysinger Road, and then if we continue that on through Kaysinger, Reuben Childress Road, Childress Road, toward Munfordville, Mount Beulah Loop, Little Possum Hollow Road. We'll see if the, you know, we're getting a little far out there, but, you know, if this thing stays together, that's the path that it's currently on. So we'll continue to watch it here as the next few sweeps come by. A tornado warning remains in effect for Hart County until 5 p.m. Central Time. This all started with the radar-indicated threat of a tornado 9 miles southeast of Litchfield. Again, at this point, this is all radar-indicated rotation. That's not to say there hasn't been anything confirmed, but as I'm looking here, I haven't seen anything specifically identified through National Weather Service or local emergency management on my own. But nonetheless, we're looking at this thunderstorm potentially with a radar-indicated rotation, tornado warning, and that is in effect until, again, 5 p.m. through Central Hart County. It goes right up to Munfordville is where that tornado warning box kind of stops. So we continue to watch this. Let me put a new sweep on here. Let me change modes and go back to just regular mode real quick. Yeah, we got torrential, I mean, really, really heavy rain occurring with this storm. So keep in mind, you may not be able to see any threats approaching you with the way this particular setup is. So we want folks to be aware of that and just know that, you need to be on the lookout for, or be, even though it's raining, if you're in any of these areas we've been talking about, you need to take cover. You may not be able to see a tornado as it approaches. And with heavy, heavy rain, heavy winds, aside from any tornadic activity, again, you might not be able to as distinctly tell that it's approaching like you would normally, like we would, you know, typically think of a tornado approaching. So again, be taking cover now. And this latest couplet actually shows this intensifying pretty good. So that area there, we're talking about around Forestville, from there, between there and Mount Beulah. Winesap. Let me go back to, let's go back to there. So again, we're right along this 88 corridor. If you live anywhere on the 88 corridor, close to the 88 area, you should be taking cover now. And again, as heavy, heavy rain approaches, tornado warning with this storm, the Winesap area, let's go down to those roads. Centerpoint Road, Centerpoint Loop is in there. So Winesap Road, we've been mentioned Centerpoint Loop. That takes you out Staples Road. What is that? That's an unidentified, I guess it's a private driveway. I'm looking there on the map. But as you follow 88 right out of Centerpoint toward Kaysinger, that's where we are right now at the center of rotation. So if you're anywhere on either side of 88 in that general area, you should be taking cover now. And again, this is actually the last couple of sweeps. I've got a pretty tight couplet here. You know, this is a classic sign. I would be really, again, I haven't gotten any confirmation, but I would be surprised if this actually doesn't have a funnel with it. And it's not saying it's a tornado. A tornado is on the ground, but I would be very, very surprised now looking at what I'm seeing on radar if there's not a funnel with this storm. Again, in that Winesap area there of Hart County, between Cub Run and Munfordville, along the 88 corridor. If you're anywhere along that 88 corridor, you should be taking cover now. You should be taking cover now. Give me just a second here. I'm going to put put my highway markers on here one more time to clear that out.
And let me clear the board. I'm going to get a new sweep here of this radar. Again, very tight couplet. This is a pretty intense looking section of this storm right here on this last sweep that I saw. I'd be very surprised if there's not a funnel with it. So take this seriously. Winesap, Forestville, Logsdon Valley, anywhere in that road. Let's go a little further south than we were talking earlier. We were talking about Wheeler Horton Road and that area, but let's go a little further south. Vernon Rigdon Road, Centerpoint Road East, down to Forestville Road. If you're in that area on the southern end or on the south side of Highway 88, John Logsdon Road, you should be taking cover now. Let's go to let's even say Logsdon Valley Road now as you head over between the loop where Forestville Road cuts off of 88 and Logsdon Valley goes back over to 88 there in front of where Larry's Body Shop was there on Big Phil Hill. If you're anywhere between that, if you're in that kind of area, Forestville Road to Logsdon Valley Road, between there, Kaysinger, along 88, take cover now. This is a pretty intense looking image. Again, all I have is what I'm looking at on a radar screen. We'll see if we get any indications from emergency management officials or anything like that here in just a little bit. But right now, a storm actually taking place, moving through. Tornado warning for you folks that I'm mentioning here. Again, that area between Cub Run and Munfordville along Logsdon Valley Road, between Kaysinger or around Kaysinger, up to Larry's Body Shop and Big Phil Hill there, Logsdon Valley Road, all you folks, Forestville Road, Centerpoint Road East, you should be taking cover right now. Right now, the whole Possum Hollow, Cove Hollow area there. Reuben Childress Road will include you in that, the Mount Beulah United Methodist Church area. You should be taking cover. And as we project it on closer to Munfordville, Old Cut Road, you're kind of in that. Gorin Mill out near 65, crossing Green River there, where Green River and I-65 kind of meet. So maybe the southern end of Munfordville, the warning box right now ends before it reaches Munfordville. We'll see if this warning is continued. I don't see anything continued for it at the moment. I'm looking back here to be sure I haven't missed anything from the weather service. And, of course, the emergency alert system will immediately take over if a new warning is issued. I'm going to wait for this next sweep to come around. Some of the intensities look, the same, but the couplet is a little more broad now. It's not as tight of a inbound versus outbound couplet as we look for on radar here on this last sweep. So that potentially could be good news. Center of rotation, again, Logsdon Valley, right over the Kaysinger area, all those areas that we just mentioned. Folks, take cover now. Take cover now. A tornado warning in effect for Hart County until 5 p.m. So getting out ahead of this, Logsdon Valley Road. We'll even put Lawler Bend Road on there as it goes around Green River, Row Bend, and then crossing over to I-65 just along 88 where the Hart County Road Department is, down near Gorin Mill Road where our transmitter house is right there off the interstate as well. So Green River, and we just got an extension. This tornado warning is going to be extended till 5:30 now. Hang on just a second. We'll get this new warning issued from the National Weather Service. But, yes, a new tornado warning, an extension of this warning, now has been issued.

The National Weather Service in Louisville has issued a tornado warning for west central Greene County in central Kentucky, southeastern Hart County in central Kentucky, northeastern Barron County in south central Kentucky, northwestern Metcalf County in south central Kentucky, until 5:30 p.m. Central Daylight Time. At 4:45 p.m. Central Daylight Time, a confirmed large and extremely dangerous tornado was located near Munfordville, moving southeast at 35 miles per hour. This is a particularly dangerous situation. Take cover now. Expected hazards included a damaging tornado. Tornadic debris has been confirmed by radar. The following impacts are expected. You are in a life-threatening situation. Flying debris may be deadly to those caught without shelter. Mobile homes will be destroyed. Considerable damage to homes, businesses, and vehicles is likely, and complete destruction is possible. The tornado will be near Munfordville around 4:50 p.m. Central Daylight Time. Three Springs around 5:05 p.m. Central Daylight Time. Other locations impacted by this tornadic thunderstorm include Rolitz, Logsdon Valley, Donansburg, Wickerville, Savoyard, Bunnell Crossing, Northtown, Legrand, Buino, and DeFreeze. To repeat, a large, extremely dangerous and potentially deadly tornado is on the ground. To protect your life, take cover now. Move to a basement or an interior room on the lowest floor of a sturdy building. Avoid windows. If you are outdoors, in a mobile home, or in a vehicle, move to the closest substantial

All right, there's the latest from the National Weather Service. Again, as we mentioned before, looking at radar, this has been confirmed as a tornado. And as we look at this and put this on, again, our street view, moving all through those areas that we just mentioned, on the south end of Bunfordville, Logsdon Valley Road, Green River, crossing over I-65 here as we continue to watch this storm move across the area. So I-65 there at the Bunfordville area, debris confirmed with this particular tornado. And we continue to monitor this as it moves on across now the central portion of Hart County. A tornado warning has been extended until 5:30 and includes those areas that we just talked about. And as we project this out from Bunfordville, so this is the southern end of Bunfordville, if you will, that we're really focusing on. The areas we mentioned, Rowlett's here coming up, and if you look at projecting this thing on out, you should be taking cover now. Rowlett's, Cave Springs Road. You folks should be taking cover. LNN Turnpike Road from Horse Cave up toward Rowlett's. Again, I-65. If you're on I-65, you're driving north or south. When you get to Horse Cave, if I were you at this point, I would pull off and wait and let this thing go through. If you're driving south from, say, Bonneville, you're hitting Bonneville coming south, you're already driving through heavy rain, I would wait and let this thing cross I-65 before you decide to go further south. We don't know what the interstate might be like here in the next little bit as that passes over. If debris or something were to get out there and block the interstate, we wouldn't want you sitting there. Again, that Green River corridor on the southern end of Bunfordville, Gorin Mill Road we've mentioned. So if you're coming out of Bunfordville, 31W south of Bunfordville down toward Rowlett's, the fairgrounds area, you folks should be taking cover now. The Cave Glant, the Country Club area. Again, LNN Turnpike from the Horse Cave Interchange on up toward Rowlett's. If you're anywhere in that particular area, you should be taking cover now. This is a confirmed tornado. And again, we've been watching this on radar, and I said here a few moments ago that I would be extremely surprised if there were not. These couplets are just too tight, and it is a classic scenario looking set up on the radar, even for a tornado. So this is getting ready to cross right over I-65 as we speak. Let me go back up there to again, bear with me just a second here. That 88 corridor we mentioned just on Big Phil Hill is just passed over Logsdon Valley Road there, where Logsdon Valley kind of gets down to Lawler Bend Road and gets close to the river. But between the river and Bunfordville is where this thing is crossing I-65, just a little south of the Bunfordville exit. Again, Gorin Mill Road. If you are along Green River around the I-65 area, Bunfordville area, south on the southern end of Bunfordville, you should be taking shelter now. Again, Gorin Mill, that's going to be Rush Island Bend Road. The Battle for the Bridge Historic Preserve area, if you're anywhere in that vicinity. Again, heading over onto 31W, around the Country Club, the fairgrounds, that area. You should be taking shelter now. If you're on LNN Turnpike from Horse Cave up toward Rowlett's, you should be taking shelter now. Rowlett's, this is heading your way. Take shelter now. We have a tornado that has been confirmed, not only by radar, but now we have had confirmed reports of a tornado with this storm as it is passing through central Hart County, now passing right over I-65 here on the latest radar sweep, and it is heading for, again, those areas we mentioned, Rowlett's, and if we project it out further, Bunnell Crossing Road down to Rowlett's Road, the Clearview area, Bunnell Crossing over toward Lone Oak Road. If we put kind of a track on this, where Buck Estes intersects with Lone Oak Road, Roger Spradlin Road, you folks should be taking shelter now. This is heading your direction as we put the storm track on this, coming right down the pike. If I were to tell you kind of where we're looking at, along, say, all the way down to Uno on 31E. So maybe even from the Wigwam, between Wigwam and Hardeeville on 31E, crossing that area, probably closer to the Uno
location on 31E when it crosses there. So we're, what, about 10, 15 minutes away from it crossing that area. So if you live anywhere in those areas we just mentioned, right now, Rallets, you should be taking shelter now. Heavy rain, thunder, lightning, tornado warning for you. Rallets around the country club, around the fairgrounds, and then again, you should be taking shelter now, being prepared. Red Buck Estes Road, even probably, I'll say for safety, Tommy Tom's Road, Roger Spradlin Road, Lone Oak Road from Bunnell Crossing down toward if you're from Bunnell Crossing toward on Lone Oak Road, take cover now. We'll see where this thing continues to go and how it continues over the next few minutes, but we have a, again, a very strong storm, radar indicated threat originally, and as it started to move through the Cub Run area, started to look almost dead giveaway for a tornado, not just a radar indicated threat. So I know our folks with emergency management are very busy, but I still not have heard directly from anyone as far as any damage or anything like that. Again, we're still in warning mode. We want folks to be warned that this is coming their direction, so we'll worry about talking about the news of what has been affected in just a moment, but we want to make sure folks are knowing this is heading your way right now. Tornado warning

And again, down toward, we mentioned the fairgrounds and Rallets. You folks taking shelter now. Lone Oak Road, Bunnell Crossing Road, we'll continue to hit those areas. Let's say even for safety's sake, Lawler Road and Shady Lane Church, if you're on the south end of Shady Lane Church, not so much up on the 88 side, but more toward the Lone Oak side, you folks should be taking shelter now. Hillview Drive's also in there. We've got... again, I'm coming off of Bunnell Crossing here. I'm looking at my street level. I've got a lot of data on my screen here. Bear with me. Roger Spradlin Road, Red Buck Estes Road. Again, we continue to mention these areas. Lone Oak Road, you should be taking shelter now. The storm is heading your direction. Hopefully this means it's kind of dying down. I don't know that rather than kind of...

The National Weather Service in Louisville has issued a tornado warning for northeastern Monroe County in south-central Kentucky, northwestern Cumberland County in south-central Kentucky, southern Metcalf County in south-central Kentucky, until 6:45 p.m. Central Daylight Time. At 5:57 p.m. Central Daylight Time, a severe thunderstorm capable of producing a tornado was located near Edmonton, moving southeast at 25 miles per hour. Expected hazards include tornado and quarter-size hail. This is a radar-indicated threat. The following impacts are expected. Flying debris will be dangerous to those caught without shelter. Mobile homes will be damaged or destroyed. Damage to roofs, windows, and vehicles will occur. Tree damage is likely. This tornadic thunderstorm will remain over mainly rural areas of northeastern Monroe, northwestern Cumberland, and southern Metcalf counties, including the following locations: Waterview, Meshack, Clover, Persimmon, Curtis, Cyclone, Ellington, Goodluck, Willow Shade, and Grider. Take cover now. Move to a basement or an interior room on the lowest floor of a sturdy building. Avoid windows. If you are outdoors, in a mobile home, or in a vehicle, move to the closest substantial shelter and protect yourself from flying debris. Torrential rainfall is occurring with this storm and may lead to flash flooding. Do not drive your vehicle through flooded roadways.

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3: Rain, showers, thunderstorms hanging around to the overnight and 69 for the low, and then partly sunny, 83 on Wednesday. Nice day tomorrow. Partly cloudy, a low of 60 tomorrow night. Then Thursday, sunny and 81. Friday, partly sunny, 84. Saturday, slight chance of afternoon showers and thunderstorms, a high of 86. Looks like those will continue with a high in the upper 80s into Sunday.

the National Weather Service in Louisville has issued a severe thunderstorm warning for central Monroe County in south-central Kentucky, southwestern Cumberland County in south-central Kentucky, south-central Metcalf County in south-central Kentucky, until 7:45 p.m. Central Daylight Time. At 6:54 p.m. Central Daylight Time, a severe thunderstorm was located near Tompkinsville, moving southeast at 20 miles per hour. Expected hazards include 60 miles per hour.

can hear the thunder. You are close enough to be struck by lightning. Torrential rainfall is occurring with this storm and may lead to flash flooding. Do not drive your vehicle through flooded roadways.